0: 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Steve Gorman, sports.
1: Sports, oh yeah.
0: It's coming up in just a few minutes later this hour, today in rock music history. But right now, from AC/DC, the biggest band ever from Australia, to maybe, arguably, the biggest American band of all time, the Eagles. Here's Take It Easy.
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0: Not only does he know rock music, he knows sports too. 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
1: Steve Gorman Sports. Thursday Night Football is back. Man, no rest for the weary. Detroit and Buffalo both had barn burner opening games on Sunday. Detroit, an overtime win against New Orleans. Buffalo, a game against the Houston Texans that went down to the wire as well. And now Detroit goes to Buffalo. Brand new stadium in Buffalo. A team that a lot of people have as a Super Bowl favorite. Buffalo's giving up 4.5 points tonight. You know what? I think that's too many. I think the Lions can certainly cover, but you know what? I guarantee you it's going to be over 54.5 points. That's two higher-powered offenses that are going to get on it tonight. Take the over. Looking ahead, Jacksonville goes out to Denver. Based on what we just saw on Sunday, this is a tale of two teams going in different directions. Jacksonville ran roughshod. Denver was run over. Denver giving up 2.5 points at home? That's crazy after what I just saw. Easiest bet of the week. Take Jacksonville plus the points. And finally, the Indianapolis Colts at Kansas City. I don't care what the spread is. Take the Chiefs. They're back.
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0: Scorpions with Wind of Change on Steve Gorman Rocks. Bob Seger heard a song at a studio in Muscle Shoals, Alabama, written by a local artist, recorded by the house band, and he said, "That's so good, I'm going to take it and put my own vocal over the top." And that's where old-time rock and roll came from.
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0: Bob Seger, Old Time Rock and Roll. I said before we heard it that that wasn't even his song. It wasn't his track. That's not the Silver Bullet Band. That's a studio band from Muscle Shoals, Alabama. Bob tried to get the Silver Bullet Band to record the song, but he said, you know what? We just can never touch the demo. It's just got that thing, if you will. Bob Seger certainly had that thing. And the members of Metallica would agree. Very, very famously, a cover of Bob Seger's Turn the Page, one of the better covers of that song you will ever hear. You might think those make for strange bedfellows. Metallica, Bob Seger. Listen, man, a great song is a great song, whether it's metal or Midwestern heartland rock and roll. Here's Metallica with one of their own, Sad But True.
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0: Carry On Wayward Son, Kansas on Steve Gorman Rocks. Steve, I have an important question for you. Very important.
1: Okay.
0: Is a hot dog a sandwich?
1: No, of course not.
0: Okay, good. Because I was in a debate about this, and someone was like, "Oh, it's an American taco," and I'm like, "What does that even mean?" And like, of course, it's not a sandwich, but you have two pieces of bread that fold around it. So is that technically a sandwich? And it's just a debate that I'm glad that you finally settled. So thank you.
1: Listen, I would cut a hot dog into segments and put it in between two pieces of bread and still not call it a sandwich. It's a hot dog. A hot dog's a hot dog. A taco's a taco. A sandwich is a sandwich. That's it.
0: Right?
1: Stop it.
0: Thank you.
1: Yeah, you're more than welcome.
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0: Steve Miller Band, The Joker, on Steve Gorman Rocks. That's the title track to his 1973 album. A bit of a commercial breakthrough for Steve. Several records in, he was one of those guys that critics liked, fans loved him, but he wasn't a household name. That changed with The Joker. And I can tell you, I remember 1973 very well. I turned 8 that year. And that song, that was one of those songs. It would come on the radio, the AM radios at the pool or in the car, driving to the grocery store with my mom. That song would come on and I just, oh, turn it up, turn it up. As a kid, I just loved the whole, that's all it took for me. I was in. But for a lot of Steve Miller fans, they were happy to hear their guy finally getting a song on the charts. Now, 3 or 4 years later, Steve Miller released Fly Like an Eagle and put 5 songs on the charts. But in 1973, I think everybody was happy that he just made one song that radio wanted to play over and over and over again.
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0: Here I go again, White Snake on Steve Gorman Rock. Steve, you famously hate snakes, but I gotta know, like, were you traumatized by one? Did you get bit one? Or you just idolized Dr. Jones? Like, where did this trauma start?
1: Well, I've tried to avoid telling this story, but when I was a child, my entire family was eaten by a house of pythons.
0: Stop it. The Anaconda movie was about your family, right?
1: I was sent to an orphanage for kids who lost their families to snake attacks. No, I have no idea where it comes from. I will say, even though every psychologist on earth will say it's not true, that I was born with a fear of snakes.
0: Yeah, inherited trauma.
1: Something happened early on, and I don't remember what it is, but I see snakes and I leave.
0: Right?
1: Yes. If you want to see me run as fast as I can run, just walk into a room I'm standing in with a big snake, and I am gone, lady.
0: I can't wait to do that one day.
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1: Just a story about how exes got revenges on their boyfriends from the 80s. Boyfriend's cheating on her. She leaves him. Before she leaves his apartment, she picks up the telephone, dials the Tokyo Weather Service, leaves the phone off the hook. He gets to pick up the tab.
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0: Pink Floyd, Speak to Me and Breathe in the Air on Steve Gorman Rocks. The story of Pink Floyd is so dramatic, so intense. If you saw a movie about it, you'd think it was fiction. A band formed and then immediately almost separated because one of the founding members, in fact, original leader of the band, Syd Barrett, struggles with schizophrenia, mental illness, eventually has to leave the band. They pick up the pieces and move on without him. 7 albums into their career, they finally hit the big time with number 8, Dark Side of the Moon. Then they follow that up with Wish You Were Here, which is a song and an album essentially written as a love letter to Syd Barrett, who is no longer in the band. Then they release The Wall. I mean, just big to bigger to biggest. And then the break between Roger Waters and David Gilmour, all the way through to now, 60 years of drama surrounding this band. But you know what? If you're going to make records the way they made them, if you're going to make music that lasts forever, there's going to be some drama. That's just the history of rock and roll right there in a nutshell.
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0: Edgar Winter Group with Frankenstein on Steve Gorman Rocks. Probably the biggest rock instrumental of all time. I prefer Hocus Pocus by Focus, but that's because I'm a little weird. But I'll take Frankenstein in a pinch any day. Here's the Cars. You're all I've got tonight.
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0: The Cars, You're All I've Got Tonight on Steve Gorman Rocks. That's from the 1978 self-titled debut album. Five massive hits on that record. And then Moving in Stereo, which really became a hit after the fact once it was featured in a very iconic scene from the movie Fast Times at Ridgemont High. The band Queen, by 1977's Day at the Races, had already had several big hits. But I think for a lot of people, they apexed with this one. They summited Everest when Freddie Mercury took a song that he wrote with Aretha Franklin in mind, a love song, a gospel song, a soul song, whatever you want to call it. It's just perfection. 4 minutes and 51 seconds of Freddie Mercury delivering the goods. This is Somebody to Love.
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0: That's true. Fact brought to you by Steve Gorman Rocks. You know Slash's iconic top hat? The first one that started it all? Yeah, well, he shoplifted it.
1: Yes, that's true.
0: And this is Steve Gorman Rocks.

0: You've got a problem. Steve's got an answer. It might not be the right answer. I mean, he's a rock star, not a therapist. It's time for Questionable Wisdom on Steve Gorman Rocks. Here's April Rose with tonight's question.
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2: Okay.
1: Now, Jared went over to his boss's house for dinner, and his boss's wife now won't stop texting him.
2: Okay.
1: So, Jared says the texts are super flirty, and one of them even included a kind of iffy, dirty picture, and you could kind of see some of her bra, right?
2: Oh, my gosh.
1: So, Jared doesn't want to start anything. He doesn't want anything to do with this woman, and he also doesn't want to piss off his boss. What should he do?
2: Boy, I think, Jared, you have to respond to her text messages respectfully and directly and say, hey, I'm sorry if I gave you the wrong impression. I am not interested in this. Please stop texting me this. I'm very uncomfortable. Basically, what I'm getting at is he needs defense exhibit A if this blows up. He needs to be able to go to his boss and say, look at what I've been texting her. And he needs to tell her, you're putting me in a very awkward position. Please stop. You know, he's got to thread this needle where he's making damn sure anyone that ever goes through those text messages later sees that he is begging for her to leave him alone. This is not a time to sit back and hope it goes away. You've got to be very proactive here. Good luck, Jared. That's a tough one.
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1: Want to talk rock music with a rock star? Get out a pen and paper. We're giving out Steve's number so you can do just that. 844-446-7626. This is Steve Gorman Rocks.

0: Bon Jovi with Runaway from the debut album from 1984, the second version of that song John Bon Jovi recorded, because the first one was the demo that helped him get a record deal. John wrote the song Runaway and then went to a local studio in New Jersey and had to hire an engineer and find a band to play the track. He didn't have his own band yet. Found some local guys, they cut the song. John got it played on some local radio stations, and then the record companies came a-callin', and one thing led to another, and boom, a career was launched. But think about young John Bon Jovi writing that song and getting into a studio. He's not a professional musician. He hadn't spent time in recording studios before. And then having to lay down that track to explain to a bunch of session musicians what he wants to hear. That's not an easy thing. First time in a studio and you record the demo that leads to a record deal. John Bon Jovi clearly was pretty special from step one.
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1: Stop the music. Steve, why are you in your underwear?
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1: What are you talking about?
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3: Van Halen's type of band, we're a rock and roll band in the truest sense. I've always thought that if you can't get up there and plug your guitar straight into an amp and play in your underwear, you ain't worth it to begin with.
1: Oh, all right. The pants are coming off.
2: Oh, no. God, no.
1: Yep, now I am ready to work.
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0: Heartbreaker, Pat Benatar, and Steve Gorman rocks. Steve, I would rather break my arm than have my heart broken. It is more painful, I feel like, to break up than actually have physical pain to break your heart. But you've been married forever, so you don't remember that feeling, do you, to be broken up with?
1: Oh, I remember that feeling, absolutely. And, you know, there have been studies that say that heartbreak, you do have physical pain, and doctors recommend taking Advil or Tylenol or aspirin, something for pain relief when you have a heartache. It can help. I'm not making that up. That's very real.
0: I need to crush it up and inject it in my veins if it happens, because, man, it hurts. I'm telling you. Thanks for the tip, Dr. Gorman.
1: Just get some of those gel caps. They absorb a lot quicker. It'd be good for you.
0: Sounds like a party.
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0: Not only does he know rock music, he knows sports too. It's time for Steve Gorman Sports.
1: Steve Gorman Sports. Thursday Night Football is back. Man, no rest for the weary. Detroit and Buffalo both had barn burner opening games on Sunday. Detroit, an overtime win against New Orleans. Buffalo, a game against the Houston Texans that went down to the wire as well. And now Detroit goes to Buffalo. Brand new stadium in Buffalo. A team that a lot of people have as a Super Bowl favorite. Buffalo's giving up 4.5 points tonight. You know what? I think that's too many. I think the Lions can certainly cover, but you know what? I guarantee you it's going to be over 54.5 points. That's two higher-powered offenses that are going to get on it tonight. Take the over. Looking ahead, Jacksonville goes out to Denver. Based on what we just saw on Sunday, this is a tale of two teams going in different directions. Jacksonville ran roughshod. Denver was run over. Denver giving up 2.5 points at home? That's crazy after what I just saw. Easiest bet of the week. Take Jacksonville plus the points. And finally, the Indianapolis Colts at Kansas City. I don't care what the spread is. Take the Chiefs. They're back.
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0: Ozzy, Crazy Train. Really nothing else you need to say. Bing, bang, boom. All-time classic. Hart's career kicked off in 1976 with the release of Dreamboat Annie. From that album, this is Crazy on You.
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1: 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On this day in 1969, rumors got the best of the media, who were announcing that Paul McCartney died in a car accident. Radio and newspapers on both sides of the Atlantic claimed a stunt double was taking his place in appearances. Yeah, well, clearly no one checked Paul's schedule because he was on vacation with his girlfriend in Kenya at the time. Now, a reporter finally got a hold of Paul asking if he was, in fact, pushing daisies, which Paul responded, "Do I look dead? Do I look dead? I'm fine as a fiddle." Fake news grabbing hold on this day in Classic Rock Rewind. I'm April Rose, and this is Steve Gorman Rocks.
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0: That's Hey Jude from the Beatles. 7 minutes of pop perfection, if you will, at a time when no pop station on the planet would dare play a 7 minute song. The Beatles came along and said, yeah, you will. Yeah, you will, because we're the Beatles and this song is incredible. And it really is true. Paul McCartney was 25, maybe just turned 26 when he wrote that song. Famously, a song he was writing with John Lennon's son Julian in mind. John and his wife Cynthia were going through a divorce. Julian was very sad about that, as any kid would be. And Paul was just trying to, you know, write a song of support for the kid. He was humming it, saying, hey, Jules, don't take it bad. Take a sad song and make it better. And then realized Jude sounds better. But Julian Lennon was the inspiration for that song. What a guy, Paul McCartney. Good old Uncle Paul, my dad's best friend, thinking of me, reaching out to me, making sure I'm okay. Oh, and writing one of the greatest songs in rock history for me. Nice job, Paul.
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0: Alice in Chains, Man in the Box on Steve Gorman Rocks. Of all the bands that blew out of Seattle in the late 80s and early 90s, Alice in Chains, I think, is considered, like, you know, the least of them all. I mean, commercially wise, the impact they had, Soundgarden, Nirvana, Pearl Jam, and then Alice in Chains. I don't think the bands themselves would say that. Alice in Chains was every bit the band that any of those others were. And in fact, in the industry, Alice in Chains kind of had the first record that really broke out. That debut album came out in 1990. Janie Lane of Warrant told a story about walking into Columbia Records one day. This is the, you know, a guy from the hairspray, eyeliner, and leather era. Walks into Columbia Records, sees a photo of Alice in Chains, who looked nothing like that. And he heard their record playing in the lobby, and he went, uh-oh, looks like our time has come and gone. And he was right. Alice in Chains was the beginning of the end for that Sunset Strip glam rock scene.
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0: Def Leppard, Rock of Ages from Pyromania on Steve Gorman Rocks. We've still got the Eagles, Tesla, Tom Petty, Boston, Led Zeppelin, a bunch of great music in the final hour of the show tonight. Right now, it's time for Pink Floyd from The Wall. Hey, you.
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0: Steve, you know, I think instead of ghosting someone, you should send them this song. I think there's a good list of breakup songs. This one might be like a cruel one, mm-hmm. but it's better than ghosting, right? Don't you think? Or would this be worse?
1: I think anything's better than ghosting. I mean, ghosting is just totally the coward's way out. I mean, you're building a relationship, you're getting to a place, and then suddenly you just stop talking to someone. That is horrible.
0: Yeah, so send them, you know, a really sad, heartbreaking song.
1: I'm ghosting you. You thought that was just a moment of silence? No, no, no. This is me ghosting you.
0: Oh, it hurts so much.
1: Sorry.
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0: Tesla, the great band from Sacramento, California, with a love song on Steve Gorman Rocks. Tom Petty's band, the Heartbreakers, reunited in Nashville, Tennessee last night for the Americana Awards. Some really, really great moments. So wonderful to see those guys all playing music together again. From Full Moon Fever, here's I Won't Back Down.
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0: Tom Petty, I Won't Back Down from Full Moon Fever from 1989. Kind of a crazy story about that album. Tom recorded it with Jeff Lynne from Electric Light Orchestra, played it for the record label, and they rejected it. Well, a few months passed, and the record label had a big shakeup. They got rid of all the top brass and brought in new people. The new people heard it and said, yeah, let's put it out. Incredible to think that Tom Petty couldn't sell an album to his own label in 1988, and especially when you consider that album had five massive hit songs on it. Full Moon Fever is a all-time classic. The album that Boston released in 1976 took a while as well. Tom Scholz wrote, arranged, and recorded the whole thing himself in his home studio over several years' time. Columbia Records recognized they had their hands on something special, though. The album came out 50 years ago, 1976, and for a while was the biggest-selling debut for a band in rock history. This is 4Play, Long Time.
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0: got a problem. Steve's got an answer. It might not be the right answer. I mean, he's a rock star, not a therapist.
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3: Okay.
2: Now, Jared went over to his boss's house for dinner, and his boss's wife now won't stop texting him.
3: Okay.
2: So, Jared says the texts are super flirty, and one of them even included a kind of iffy, dirty picture, and you could kind of see some of her bra, right?
3: Oh, my gosh.
2: So, Jared doesn't want to start anything. He doesn't want anything to do with this woman, and he also doesn't want to piss off his boss. What should he do?
3: Boy, I think, Jared, you have to respond to her text messages respectfully and directly and say, hey, I'm sorry if I gave you the wrong impression. I am not interested in this. Please stop texting me this. I'm very uncomfortable. Basically, what I'm getting at is he needs defense exhibit A if this blows up. He needs to be able to go to his boss and say, look at what I've been texting her. And he needs to tell her, you're putting me in a very awkward position. Please stop. You know, he's got to thread this needle where he's making damn sure anyone that ever goes through those text messages later sees that he is begging for her to leave him alone. This is not a time to sit back and hope it goes away. You've got to be very proactive here. Good luck, Jared. That's a tough one.
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5: 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Steve's a rock star. 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
7: 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Come on!
5: 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This is Steve Gorman Rocks.

0: that is it for a Thursday night for me and April Rose. But we're back tomorrow to get the weekend up and rocking. April? I almost sneezed and I lost it. I could tell it was going away.
1: Oh, that's the worst. You got to look into like a light, like a bright light, Steve.
0: Well, and by the way, that was going to be the first official sneeze I was just going to do on the microphone. I wasn't. I was like, you know what? Our friends have been hanging out with us for 7 years now. I'm going to give them a full-on sneeze, and it just didn't happen.
1: Well, you've burped before, so I feel like that's a good follow-up. And then next is farting, and then we got the trifecta.
0: Okay, you know what? That gives me something to plan for tomorrow night. Friday night, we're burping and farting for 5 hours on Steve Gorman Rocks. Hope you can join us. We'll talk to you then.
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1: Hey, this is Jerry George, and here's some of what's going on this weekend. 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Blue Spring Cycle in Elizabethton will host a benefit ride for a cause event on Saturday to help support Bentley McQueen. 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Kickstands up at 11 a.m. The ride will also end at Blue Spring Cycle around 1 p.m., where they'll have live music from Pretty Penny, an auction, and more. Bristol's Appalachian Festival is Saturday from 3 till 6 p.m. at Cumberland Square Park, celebrating culture and unity with music, dance, food, art, vendors, and more. Everyone is welcome. You can get more information on the Freedom Hall and Johnson City events page at WQUT.com.
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Riding the wind since 1937.

The devil went down to Georgia. He was looking for a soul to steal. He was in a bind because he was way behind and he was willing to make a deal. When he came across this young man sewing on a fiddle and playing it hot, and the devil jumped up on a hickory stump and said, "Boy, let me tell you what. I guess you didn't know it, but I'm a fiddle player too. And if you'd care to take a dare, I'll make a bet with you. Now you play pretty good fiddle, boy, but give the devil his due. I bet a fiddle of gold against your soul, because I think I'm better than you." 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

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And then a band of demons joined in and it

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Johnny said, "Devil, just come on back if you ever want to try again. 'Cause I told you once, you son of a gun, I'm..."

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1: Hey, it's Jerry George, and here's some of what's going on this weekend. 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The Washington County Fair is going on through Saturday at the fairgrounds in Abingdon, Virginia, with rides, activities, competitions, and live music every night. Get more details on the Freedom Hall and Johnson City events page at WQUT.com.
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2: 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And tickets to this year's Jericho Shrine Circus Spectacular. 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
1: Hey, this is Jerry George, and here's some of what's going on this weekend. The 4th annual Miles for Diabetes, A Walk for All, is Saturday at Gate City Community Park on Water Street in Gate City, Virginia. 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It's $10 per head, kickstands up at 11 a.m. The ride will also end at Blue Springs Cycle around 1 p.m., where they'll have live music from Pretty Penny, an auction, and more. Bristol's Apple Latin Festival is Saturday from 3 till 6 p.m. at Cumberland Square Park, celebrating culture and unity with music, dance, food, art, vendors, and more. Everyone is welcome. You can get more information on the Freedom Hall and Johnson City events page at WQUT.com.
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1: Hey, it's Jerry George, and here's some of what's going on this weekend. 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

0: Hey, this is Jerry George, and here's some of what's going on this weekend. The 4th Annual Miles for Diabetes, A Walk for All, is Saturday at Gate City Community Park on Water Street in Gate City, Virginia. Registration and check-in is at 7 a.m. The walk begins at 8. An entry fee is $20. All proceeds will support individuals in Scott County who need assistance with diabetic medications and supplies. Blue Springs Cycle and Elizabethan will host a benefit ride for a cause event on Saturday to help support Bentley McQueen. It's $10 per head. Kickstands up at 11 a.m. The ride will also end at Blue Springs Cycle around 1 p.m., where they'll have live music from Pretty Penny, an auction, and more. Bristol's Apple Latin Festival is Saturday from 3 till 6 p.m. at Cumberland Square Park, celebrating culture and unity with music, dance, food, art, vendors, and more. Everyone is welcome. You can get more information on the Freedom Hall and Johnson City events page at WQUT.com.
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9: A better life with Dr. Sanjay Gupta.
10: Would you believe it if I told you that thinking about death could actually help you live better? In her CNN original series, Kara Swisher Wants to Live Forever, Kara said she was inspired by a practice in Bhutan where people are encouraged to think about death a few times a day, not to be morbid, but to sharpen their appreciation for the life they have. Research backs this up. People who reflect on their mortality tend to tune in more to life's good moments, while avoiding it can leave you feeling more fearful and less prepared. So what does turning toward it look like? Talking about your wishes, getting your affairs in order, and letting the simple fact that our time is finite nudge you toward what actually matters. The existential question. What are you going to do with the time you have left? I'm Dr. Sanjay Gupta, helping you live a better life.
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1: Hi, this is Jerry George, and here's some of what's going on this weekend. 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
2: As we move into your Friday morning, going to be mostly sunny to start off, but we do have a 40% chance for scattered showers and storms that moves in the afternoon. It's going to be another hot day with a high of 90 degrees. Friday night, partly cloudy skies. Rain continues, a low of 66 degrees for your Saturday. Mostly sunny, 30% chance for scattered showers and storms. High of 88 degrees, and for your Saturday night, a low of 67. For Storm Team 11, I'm meteorologist Hannah George.
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0: Here's something you may have missed from the Woody and Wilcox Show.
1: We've gotten into weird reasons that you maybe experience some sort of delay when flying somewhere. I dropped my wife off at the airport this morning, as a matter of fact. She's doing a girl's thing, and she got a text while waiting at the airport that her flight was delayed. She's flying to Chicago due to traffic control management in Chicago. Which is one I'd never seen before, but I appreciate everybody sharing interesting stories that you've either encountered or whatever.
2: Flying out of RDU one time, somebody flushed some sort of diaper down the toilet, realized it wasn't going down, and flushed it again and again and again, and flooded the whole damn plane. They had to replace the carpet, they had to disinfect the whole plane, and then we got stuck overnight in Miami because we missed a connecting flight. Diapers.
3: Isn't there signs all over the bathroom like don't flush the diapers?
1: They had to replace the carpet.
4: It flooded the whole plane.
1: Oh my God, that's awful. But I guess once it floods the plane, you're like, I don't know, we can try to clean it or we can replace the carpet. Yeah, that's one I'm not familiar with.
4: You miss your connection. Your whole trip could be ruined.
1: It's odd how many times toilets play a role in flights being delayed.
5: My wife once had a pretty long flight delay due to a broken toilet seat on the plane.
1: I mean, at that point, we're just talking comfort or aesthetics, right? I mean, you just take a vote and you go, can we all hover?
4: Or can let's get just, some duct tape that's kept on board for unruly passengers.
1: Everybody start stretching out your quads. We're going to agree that we'd rather not have to spend the night here and be delayed when we could all just kind of, you know, grin and bear it. You know what I'm saying? Maybe hold it. I mean, there are several options.
4: Yes.
3: How long's the flight?
1: We're going to get through this.
4: Yeah.
1: Sometimes it's just something confusing, like what happened to this guy.
6: Probably about, I want to say 18 years ago, me and a group of guys going down to Costa Rica for a guy's trip. And they had to work on the right engine, and I'm sitting right behind the wing, so I got to watch the whole thing. And they had the whole motor apart, wires, hoses off. And all of a sudden, out of the corner of my eye, here come a Ford Ranger Napa truck with the old-school big Napa hat strapped to the top of it, escorted in by airport police. Dropped the part off, left, and we were up and going in 45 minutes. And all I could think of is, what on God's green earth could Napa have for this thing? Enjoy the show, guys.
4: Wow.
1: I had forgotten about the Napa pickup trucks that had a hat on top of them. I just went out and Googled Napa TR. I hadn't even finished spelling out truck, and it said truck with a hat on top. Filled it in automatically. And I promise I've never Googled that before in my life.
4: That's fine.
1: So that means somebody's out there Googling Napa truck with hat on top.
3: It's
1: and
3: got
1: it's
3: that
1: fun.
3: Napa know-how. That's what it is.
4: Make that delivery. How would you even start to get to the plane?
1: It's not that it's impossible that Napa would have something that might be needed on an airplane, but it's two things. Why don't they have it at the airport, whatever it is? Mm-hmm. I mean, I guess they run out of things. But B, it feels like there ought to be some sort of, you know, airline supplier who is the one who shows up with that part.
4: Like a courier, at least, as opposed to trying to get your truck with a hat on through some kind of security. I don't even know what you would say.
1: That is just a great image.
3: It's like the exterminator truck that's got the mouse ears or whatever on it. It doesn't inspire confidence when you look out the window and you're like, there's a truck with a giant hat fixing the plane.
1: Exactly. No.
3: Love you, Napa. Nothing wrong with you.
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0: the show or oversleep, where we text each other, you know, around 4 a.m. ish, and nothing's happened. Thank God we're all here and Chelsea made it. No issues this morning, other than if someone rings in at like 5:20 a.m., that usually means something's gone horribly wrong. When you think back, the times, for example, when Cool Beans has texted us at like 5:20, it's because her power is out and she can't open her garage door. Mm-hmm. Or she's stuck in the home because there's a turtle outside of her door. Things that are really important. So when we got a text 45 minutes ago from Cool Beans that said, quote, "My toenail finally fell off, but I can't find it." When I initially saw that it was a text from Cool Beans at 5:20, I thought, oh my God, what's happened? Mm-hmm. And then I open it up and look, and it's that text. Just FYI, I don't know that we knew there was an issue necessarily with her toenail. I know she's mentioned things here and there, but also remember, she also thought she had leprosy at one point.
1: Sure.
0: And she also didn't know what a blister was at one point.
1: Had never had one.
0: So, well, had never had one and didn't know because she got one and was beside herself.
2: Remember, she had to see the doctor this week for something unrelated, and she mentioned, at least to me, that her toenail was falling off. But that's not the reason why she was going to the doctor. And this has happened before.
0: Cool Beans, let's look on the bright side. Obviously, it must have happened in the middle of the night. Maybe you ate it.
2: I mean, I don't think she sleeps in that position.
0: I mean, but it falls off in the bed. You ruffle the covers at some point. It flies into the air. Boop. Right into the old pile.
1: You're yawning. Oh, yeah, exactly. Comically long.
0: You know, they say we swallow 8 spiders a year or whatever,
1: that's
0: but
1: completely false.
0: They don't talk about how many toenails we swallow per year. So
2: that would have to be a special shot.
0: I'll do some research on that and we'll get back to you. Also, I do want to mention that I know that Cool Beans, and we had touched on it, had gone to Kraft Body Scan to get her her scan.
1: That's not what caused her toenail to fall off.
0: No. Unrelated. Completely unrelated. And Woody's wife also. And I don't think we've gotten an update on that. So we're going to get to those very important things as well. I don't want you to forget, you can do the same. They're doing the couple's heart and lung scan over at Kraft Body Scan. Wherever you are around the country, all you got to do is use the promo code Woody50 and you get the $99 couple's heart and lung scan. So that works still and around. So doesn't matter where you're listening. Couple things I wanted to get to.
3: Oh my God, after years of listening to you guys play the Eric Whitmire clip on the radio, it just randomly came across my feed on Instagram, and I was not disappointed, especially by the lady's face. I also did show it to my fiance, and she got a good chuckle out of it.
0: First of all, Eric Weihenmayer is the man's name, and how is it possible that after a decade or more, you haven't actually watched the video?
4: Right after the break, we're going to interview Eric Weihenmayer, who climbed the highest mountain in the world, Mount Everest, but he's gay. He's blind. So we'll hear about that coming
5: up. Okay, as we head to the break, a look at...
0: That's got to be the greatest day in a young man's life when that accidentally pops into your feed on Instagram. So first day of the rest of your life. I'm glad you finally got to see it is my real vibe about that. So I'll tweet that out just in case you're unfamiliar like him.
1: 25 years old.
0: 25 what? Years old.
1: I just Googled when did it happen in 2001.
0: Just a quarter century ago is when that actually took place.
1: He was scheduled for a news interview in Albuquerque, New Mexico.
2: That poor newswoman.
1: That's when the news anchor mistakenly introduced him as gay instead of blind. He is married to a woman. That's AI coming through.
2: And it never left her, that mistake.
0: By the way, thank you for your calls.
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0: Thank you. Jury's still out on that. 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Also, the talk back button. 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
9: As we move into your Friday morning, going to be mostly sunny to start off, but we do have a 40% chance for scattered showers and storms that moves in the afternoon. It's going to be another hot day with a high of 90 degrees. Friday night, partly cloudy skies. Rain continues, a low of 66 degrees for your Saturday. Mostly sunny, 30% chance for scattered showers and storms. High of 88 degrees, and for your Saturday night, a low of 67. For Storm Team 11, I'm meteorologist Hannah George.
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1: So, big weekend for those of you that do care about whether it's college or NFL football. Lots of ranked teams in action tonight, oddly. Maybe interesting that Miami, who's number 5 in the country, heads to Wake Forest tonight. And number 22, Houston. Number 13, Texas Tech also play one another. And then obviously a full weekend of everything. But it doesn't matter whether you're a fan of football or not. All that matters is that you're an eighth grader inside. Like to hear things out of context that maybe sound a little questionable. That's our fun with football audio.
2: It's an absolute muff. CJ sticks it in, pulls it out, and Flanagan finishes.
1: All right.
3: Semenza coming backside. Now coming in his face. He lets it rip.
1: Make up your mind.
4: He has those big, thick legs. He pulls out, but he doesn't just pull out. 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
5: And what is that? Never mind.
6: He's going to come down the line, holds it, sucks Hammond.
7: It's saucy.
6: It is saucy.
1: Gross. Oh, man, I miss Aaron Taylor. No longer doing it, unfortunately.
8: Cameraman takes a big lick into the bush. He's okay. We checked on him afterwards.
1: Cameraman took a lick in the bush. Huh. I didn't know that happened.
3: Just blowing. Johnson. Wellman, the fullback, comes in and just cleans it up. Boom, right there.
5: Fullback's doing the dirty work.
3: Just watch Ramczyk on the backside. I mean, that is a big, huge hole. My goodness. Huge push, and you're just going to see Burns straighten up right over the big A.
1: I mean, the weekend's here. Why not straighten up over the big A? That's what we do on Fun with Football Audio. It's just stuff out of context.
9: Mahomes, there's that arm strength and off the hands of Travis Kelce as he was covered by Peters.
1: That's a dream come true.
10: He does a nice job of getting as big as he can. Ball's kind of hanging in the air. Pops likes what he's seeing.
1: Tell him, Troy. And finally,
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1: Now you're ready for whatever the weekend has in store for you. 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And as always, Cool Beans will be doing the due diligence. That'll be up on the podcast after the show. So hopefully you're following along and you already know that.
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1: If you're like me, but you like to see what the number one trending thing out there in America is right now, and one of the top things is, when do we change the clocks?
2: Are we still doing that?
1: That's part of the problem, and that's one of the reasons why I bring it up, is there's still this idea that I thought we fixed this, so to speak, and we have not, by the way. There hasn't been anything passed nationwide that says, hey, we're going to stop doing this clock change thing.
3: I feel like it's a little early for that question. Isn't it November normally?
1: It is in November. You're correct, Chelsea. Look at that. Big brain. November 1st is the answer. Yeah. Okay. So you're saying, why are people asking on September 18th?
3: Yes. Too early.
1: I mean, you've met America. We're focused on what matters.
2: People were asking when Labor Day was, right?
3: Well, you know, it can get confusing, we realize, because it floats.
2: I just clicked on one link and it said, sorry, looks like time change is going to happen this year.
3: Right. I can't even deal with that right now.
1: What do you mean you can't deal with that right now?
3: It's going to keep happening, and I just don't want to waste any brain space on it until November. Because what can we do?
2: But we all agreed.
1: It's one of the few things that I think America essentially has agreed on. There's so many things that we don't. I mean, that's almost all we do now, right? As a country, is disagree with one another about things. And in the old days, you could disagree with someone and still, you know, go out and have a beer. Mm. We can't do that anymore. So now it's just become about how much can we disagree with one another. And yet, the time change thing, generally, everybody was like, yeah, let's go ahead and do that. And that's the one thing we can't seem to get taken care of. So I don't understand how that plays out.
2: Well, and it's extra special, not to get political, but they're about to go on vacation, right? The people who would make this permanent work for the government. It's called Congress. And they've decided it's election time. We need to go home.
1: I don't know anything about that, I'll be honest with you. I don't study their vacation times.
2: They're not working anymore.
3: Mm-hmm. So nothing can get done.
2: And then I saw that they're going to be working 2 days in October.
3: That's it?
2: The month of October, they will be in session for 2 days.
3: This is why we can't get the time changed.
1: It's not, I mean, to be fair, right? Potentially working, just not meeting together to make laws and such.
2: That would be called working. When that's your job, that's working.
1: Right, but am I right or wrong that they go back to home states and there are things potentially being done there and then they re-adjourn or whatever the right word is in D.C. later and do things then?
2: That's not how it works. Nope.
1: Okay, I don't like the Tony.
3: Sure they do things at home too and have to go and work on stuff, but then yes, you get back together. You need to get together more often if you want to get stuff done.
1: It's not often that I sort of half-heartedly defend Congress, but I feel like I guess I did in that case, and I'm not even sure that I'm correct about it, and obviously Woody feels I'm 100% not correct about it, and yet still people are Googling, when do we change the clocks, and the answer is not for a long time, and maybe permanently, but probably not.
3: But fall is happening next week. That, I think, should be a little more. Yes,
1: that's
3: Tuesday.
1: Technically correct. Is that Tuesday?
3: Yes.
1: Okay. And that's not something we need to legislate. It's actually happening, period. Mm-hmm. The earth decides that on its own.
3: Well, kind of.
1: Essentially.
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1: All right. Listen, this is, first of all, one of the biggest trending things in America right now. Mm-hmm. And B, you're going to want this news when it comes November 1st, because without it, you'll still go on about your business as normal and everything will be fine.
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7: Could see a little fog on this Friday morning. Otherwise, temperatures rising close to 90 again. Should stay below record levels, though, today. But still quite hot enough for mid-September. We're expecting a few scattered rain showers and thundershowers to start developing mid to late this afternoon, lingering into early this evening. Rain chances continue, mainly scattered afternoon showers and storms this weekend. From Storm Team Low Weather, meteorologist Jeremy Eisen's off.
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1: If I told you guys, Woody, Chelsea, that as you look for your, you know, your weekend entertainment, movies obviously coming out today and stuff like that, and I said that the new season of Cold as Balls debuts on Sunday on Netflix, would you know what I was talking about?
2: No.
3: Bear Grylls or some one of those survival people shows.
2: He's stuck in a frozen tundra.
3: Yeah.
1: No, sir. Cold as Balls is the interview show where Kevin Hart sits in an ice bath with people and interviews them, everyone from sports stars to comedians.
3: Is there a different Kevin Hart that I'm thinking of?
1: No, it's the Kevin Hart, not Kevin Hart the dentist.
2: So it's like Hot Ones, but the opposite.
1: Maybe, although how long has Hot Ones been around? Somebody look that up real 10 quick.
2: 10 years?
1: Because this first started in 2017.
2: That 9 years ago?
1: Correct. That's the same, yes.
2: Kevin Hart interviews people while they're both sitting in an ice bath.
1: That's right.
3: 2017 Hot Ones has been around since 2015.
1: Okay, so you're right. You can say then, oh, like Hot Ones, but with an ice bath, because Hot Ones was first. Hot Ones 11 years old. Cold as Balls 9 years old.
2: How did I miss?
1: And that's why I asked you, is because how did I as well? Cool Beans was the only one of the four of us who even knew it was a thing.
2: I love interviews. I don't know how I feel about it with Kevin and an ice bath, but I'm curious.
1: It wasn't on Netflix before, which maybe is part of it. I think it was on Peacock. Also, you can go to YouTube and see all the old episodes. But I guess Sunday they drop it, and it's got Serena Williams, Gronk, Cooper Flagg from the NBA. You know, all those comedians. Swedish soccer stud.
2: That's probably it.
1: I think that's right.
2: Do they share one bath or does each person have their own?
3: I'm on the YouTube channel and they're in separate ice tubs. Okay. Yes. Because Kevin Hart's is very tiny.
1: How dare you? Why would you throw that in?
3: Well, he doesn't need all that extra ice.
1: So that debuts on Netflix on Sunday. For the ninth year.
2: Okay.
1: Cold as Balls, again, in case you missed the title. The other thing that I thought was interesting is with all the movie stuff that we see as we head into a new weekend, I hadn't seen anything about Johnny Knoxville in a new movie. Had you guys?
2: No.
1: He's in a limited release movie called Tiny Fugitives.
2: Tiny
1: Fugitives.
2: Like they're little?
1: That's the name of it. He's a camp counselor trying to stop a group of foul-mouthed kids from breaking out to run away from their lives, is how it's described.
2: But it's a comedy?
3: It does look like a comedy. I don't picture Johnny Knoxville doing a whole lot of drama.
2: I know, but that premise sounds like it could be serious.
1: But Johnny Knoxville has done some drama. I wish I could give you a solid example, but I feel like he has become a decent actor for sure, right?
2: Yes.
1: It's not all slapstick. I know you only think of him from Jackass, but he's done a ton of stuff over the years. It's actually been less comedy than comedy probably in the last 20.
2: He can do serious stuff.
1: Absolutely. So that hits today, but maybe not in a theater near you, but potentially Tiny Fugitives is what it's called. So just reminding you that I don't know anything, and apparently neither do you guys, I feel better about it. I don't feel good about it, but I feel better about it.
2: I'm going to have to clear my schedule. I have to watch 9 seasons of Kevin Hart in a bath.
1: That's right. Oh, and tonight you've got the iHeartRadio Music Festival. You love collabs. It when artists get together and do things never before seen. So
2: it happens.
1: Just got to stay up a little late. It's a 10:30 Eastern kickoff, so that's Hulu and Disney Plus. So. So take a lot of naps is what I'm saying. You got a huge weekend ahead of you.
0: 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It's right here on the Weekend WQUT.
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2: I mean, that may be a part of the show, but there's also, you know, dead air. There's
3: incorrect information,
2: math that's done terribly. So there's a lot. It's not just that
3: horrible humor,
2: but that is sort of a piece of it. Mm-hmm. No question.
4: Our friend who rides a tractor. Thank you for seeing me.
2: I'm sorry.
4: That's a guy who always has that noise behind him. And to me, it sounds like a tractor.
2: Oh,
4: you guys never noticed?
2: You have a thing, remember, this is why you win every week on Woody Game Wednesday, except for this week, because you're so good at voices and such. I don't remember audio. That guy as the tractor guy, but I'll take your word for it. You and him obviously have a thing because he's figured out, yes, you know, that you're being rage maxed. Mm-hmm. So, but this guy.
5: Yeah, I've been listening to the Woody and Wilcox show unwillingly since they canceled the good radio show that we used to have in Charlotte, and they put you guys on the air. But I've been listening to you since you come down here. I've had a lot of major life events happen in my life, you know, death of a family member, health issues, birth of a new family member. And all the time, the constant in that life is every day when I get up, I'm listening to Woody and Wilcox show. You guys make me laugh. You make me smile. You make me think sometimes, which is odd to say because I'm sure you guys have never been accused of that before. But I just wanted to say thank you for being a part of my life. And even though we've never met, I feel like we're a family. And now I'm happy to say that you're not the good radio show in Charlotte anymore. You're the great radio show. And I hope you guys stay on forever. And thank you for all you've done to, you know, help me get through this thing called life. Have a great day.
2: Wow. Anybody see that 180 coming from where he started that call?
3: I 100% did not.
2: So we beat you into submission, I guess, is what I hear. What's the thing where you fall in love with your captor?
4: Stockholm.
2: Stockholm, not Munchausen. I always forget what those two syndromes are. But yeah, we've Stockholmed you is obviously what's happened.
4: And we've grown up together. We've lived together.
2: Hmm.
4: We've experienced life.
2: I wonder if he knew that it was all just about rage maxing Chelsea as she tries to solve the world's problems.
4: Well, he obviously didn't think it was going to last this long.
3: Nobody did. Stop it. I mean, if you had asked Wilcox or me, it would be like, nah.
2: Right, including our employer.
3: Yeah.
2: Who didn't think it would last that long either. So, what's that, sir?
6: What kind of idiot comes up with what y'all broadcast?
2: Yeah. That's
3: talk to our writers.
2: Really fair question. Yeah, the writers are furiously writing these down. So 704-FEZ-3200, talkback button also available to you. We've had this discussion in the past. And when I say this discussion, I mean about the odd things that potentially your parents kept of yours from when you were maybe an infant or a toddler, or maybe what you kept of your kids, potentially. We've had that conversation before, and one of the ones that always comes up is that your mom kept your teeth.
4: Yes.
2: Remember that conversation?
3: Sure.
2: Well, there's been a guy who rang in a second ago, and I want to get to this call in a minute, and his is a brand new take. Because, yes, he just discovered that his mom has been keeping his teeth for his whole life, but she's also been keeping something else. Stand by. We'll get to that. And you're always welcome, by the way, as evidenced by those previous two calls. 704-FEZ-3200. If you're streaming us on the iHeartRadio app, the talk back button. We'll get to that coming up next.
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10: 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I'm Jacob Townsend. Jay Garcia takes the NOH 250 truck race last night at Bristol Motor Speedway to get this weekend underway, as it was Garcia taking the truck race, Carson Brown winning the Bush's Beans 200 Arca Menard Series race on Thursday evening as well. NFL Thursday night scores, the Bills taking down the Lions 41-31 as they open up the new stadium there in Buffalo. College football score last night, Pittsburgh over Syracuse 27-13. In Major League Baseball, it was the Dodgers over the Reds 8-2 last night. And with that win, it locked up the National League West for a fifth consecutive year and a 13th

0: time in the last 14 years. Therefore, the Dodgers out in the West. Coming up tomorrow night, it's LSU and Ole Miss. Sam Leavitt was listed as doubtful for the quarterback for LSU on Wednesday evening. On Thursday, he's now been upgraded to questionable for the game for the Tigers, as he did return to practice on Thursday for LSU as they get set for the Rebels tomorrow night in Oxford. I'm Jacob Townsend, WQT Sports, sponsored by Steve F. Plumbing, Heating and Air.
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2: Could see a little fog on this Friday morning. Otherwise, temperatures rising close to 90 again. Should stay below record levels, though, today. But still quite hot enough for mid-September. We're expecting a few scattered rain showers and thundershowers to start developing mid to late this afternoon, lingering into early this evening. Rain chances continue, mainly scattered afternoon showers and storms this weekend. From Storm Team Low Weather, meteorologist Jeremy Eisenhoff.
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1: Before we move forward.
2: Hey, Woody Wilcox, Chelsea. I've noticed a new trend on the show. You've had a spate of callers recently calling in to say that the Woody and Wilcox Show is just like family. And I have to agree. You guys are just like my family. And I hate my family.
3: That's more like it.
1: Thank you. Appreciate that. 704-FEZ-3200. You're also able, if you're streaming us on the iHeartRadio app, to just hit the little microphone, the talkback button. So over the years, we've heard people share stories about things that your mom or your parents kept from your childhood. And maybe you didn't even know it was being kept. But then at one point, you were handed all the goods. And that's the experience that this guy called in about, but he had a slight twist to it.
4: Good morning, y'all. It's Brighty. Over the past couple weeks, I've been going back to Maryland to get some of my stuff from my childhood home. And my mom sent me back with a box, and I just opened it, and it had all of my baby teeth in it and all of her baby teeth. I asked her, I said, what is this? She said, yeah, I kept all of your baby teeth, labeled them, and my mom did that too. Does anyone else's parents do this?
1: So that's a new step when your mom rewards you with her own baby teeth. Has anybody had that experience? That's a new one.
5: No, but I could see how it happens. Her mother gave her her own baby teeth. She kept them for some reason, and now her son gets a collection.
1: Right, but it's got the psychoticness has to stop somewhere. Who's going to finally stop it?
3: What do you expect the person to do with the teeth? I understand, because believe me, when my mom moved out of the house that she had been in for 50 plus years, she had a box for my brother and a box for me filled with stuff from our childhood that she, in her heart of hearts, believed that we would absolutely treasure and adore. And I told her, just put a match to it. I don't need my report card from fourth grade. If you've listened to the show, I don't need a report card from any grade that I've ever had, right?
1: But it's the step beyond where it's her giving you her stuff, too.
3: Right. So what am I to do with your baby teeth?
1: Exactly.
5: There's not a whole lot of options. We have heard of people crafting with teeth, but it hasn't really caught on yet.
3: Because, ew.
5: Right. But otherwise, it's just, you don't want to be the one to make the decision to throw all that out. So you're passing that on to somebody else.
1: But that's not cool. That's not what family's for.
5: But at least it takes up very little space comparatively. Remember, my husband has a box that his dad is saving of just random things that he will inherit someday. And Frank has said many times, I don't need this. I don't need that. And he's like, oh, no, you'll want it. I'm just going to put it in the box for you.
1: But this is not from his body.
5: That we know of. I don't know what goes on with Steve when we're not around. Maybe he is saving things.
3: That's in a different jar.
1: When you get to the bottom under the statue of Obama, that's where you'll find...
5: You never know. Yes.
1: My vasectomy.
5: I would hope not, but... That'll be an interesting show that day if that happens.
1: Yeah, I wouldn't have ever thought that your mom, once she was given her teeth by her mother, would think to pass those on to her kids. That's a different step than I've ever considered. I mean, obviously we've had kids. I mean, right. Ain't nobody giving our kids our teeth. Why would you ever? It just doesn't. You're right. Obviously, she's tried to not make a decision on how, I don't know what to do, so I'm going to give it all to my kid. I mean, that, you know, we should do horrible things to our children, obviously, but that's probably not one of them.
5: Are you horrified by that?
1: I'm not horrified. It's just it's outrageous because there's no question your kids don't want it.
5: At some point, we need to just start getting rid of
1: them. That's what I mean. I mean,
5: if there's a kid listening, we sell them all to the Tooth Fairy is what we're going to do. And
1: no, the Tooth Fairy gives them back. That's how it works. Isn't that how it works? Okay. I thought after the Tooth Fairy collected them, then they brought them back.
5: Okay.
1: Yeah, get your story straight, for crying out loud.
5: I don't know. I don't have the same.
1: Then the lock of hair that your mom gives you from her childhood or from some other time.
5: Do you think that's better or worse?
1: And that's, you get those back from the hair fairy, by the way. He's a little different. Right. I'm just going to say that out loud.
3: Hairy fairy, by the way.
5: What about the umbilical cord? Some people say that, or stuff from a circumcision.
1: The umbilical fairy smells funny. I will tell you that. So
5: it's offensive.
1: Leave a wide berth. That's offensive
3: to the umbilical fairies.
1: I didn't realize that was offensive. I know some things are.
3: That's why my pillow still smells weird. I put it under my pillow.
1: I'm a little scared when the umbilical fairy shows up.
3: I got a quarter and a weird stain.
5: Look, the fairies just are assigned jobs. You don't get to pick. Sometimes you're the umbilical fairy.
1: Yeah. Sometimes you're the umbilical fairy, yeah, is what Chelsea said.
3: Still waiting for the gallbladder fairy to pick mine up.
1: Go ahead and get that on a t-shirt. What's that, sir?
6: What kind of idiot comes up with what y'all broadcast?
1: Yeah, right. The umbilical fairy does, is the answer.
5: Long week.
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7: 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Bristol's Appalachian Festival is Saturday from 3 till 6 p.m. at Cumberland Square Park, celebrating culture and unity with music, dance, food, art, vendors, and more. Everyone is welcome. You can get more information on the Freedom Hall and Johnson City events page at WQUT.com.
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1: We've heard plenty of stories about people whose parents kept their baby teeth at some point in their lives. Had never heard of a mom then giving not only the kid's baby teeth back to them as an adult, but also giving the kid her baby teeth. That was a new one for me. And then it led to us talking about other people who've kept hair and umbilical cords. There was a reference to an umbilical fairy, which would be a fairy like a tooth fairy who then collects your umbilical cord. And Woody, did you say something about your pillow? Like you put your umbilical cord under your pillow?
2: Yeah, isn't that where you'd do
1: and that's why stuff? It stinks?
2: Mm. Yeah,
1: this guy.
3: Woody, your pillow doesn't smell because you put an umbilical cord in it. It smells because it's almost as old as the Cowboys' last Super Bowl win. Ah, you suck.
1: Yeah, there's all kinds of reasons why Woody's pillow smells. And if you're new, it is 27 years old. His pillow, not his umbilical cord. I don't know how old his umbilical cord is. This as well.
4: My mom just told me she still has some ponytails from her childhood, too, that her mom kept. And I do plan on keeping my children's teeth, and we're just going to have a bucket in the basement for them or something. I don't know.
5: Bucket? How many kids you have?
1: The bone collector. You just go down into a house of horrors in your basement. It's all kinds of body parts.
2: Sure, the FBI is going to enjoy your basement.
1: I don't even understand why you would have a, quote, ponytail. Why anybody would have that. Is that a thing? I mean, I know for like a baby, sometimes a parent will save a lock of hair.
5: From their first haircut, maybe.
1: Maybe that's what he means, or maybe that's what she means. But it's not, you're not like a 12-year-old cutting off a ponytail and then keeping that in a scrapbook, right?
5: I mean,
1: is that a thing?
5: Don't put it past somebody's mom. It could happen.
2: But why?
5: To commemorate the time you had long hair and then cut it off.
1: But who just cuts off a ponytail?
5: Well, right. Maybe you get no.
1: Sounds like that. That's not. That's not the way you do it.
5: It wasn't, you think it was done like out of malice or something?
1: Well, it sounds violent.
2: If you grew your hair out and you donated it to somebody with cancer, you go, okay, I'm not keeping that.
5: But sometimes you want to get a shorter haircut anyway, and your mom just keeps the ponytail, I guess.
1: I'm not familiar with this practice, but yeah, I mean, I guess so.
5: It doesn't shock me as much.
1: As her giving her kids her teeth? Is that weirder or is that more of a shock?
2: Yes.
5: It's a choice, but I'm not that shocked by it.
2: It's one thing when you go, hey, this was from when you were young and I'm remembering those times by holding on to a tiny box of your teeth.
1: but that's very common, as dumb as it sounds.
2: Yes, yes.
1: It's not unusual. My mom did the same thing.
2: Oh, and by the way, here's some hair from when I was that age as
1: right.
2: well.
1: That's when weirder. It takes a turn. When she gives you her body parts, that doesn't make sense to
2: right.
1: me. You know, if you're ready to part with it, you just toss it. You don't pass that burden on to your children.
2: Here's the
1: and
2: garter.
1: I know, Chelsea, it doesn't take up much space, but still.
2: I kept the garter from my wedding night. Here, I'm giving it to you. That would be weird.
5: That's worse than the teeth to me.
2: Her teeth?
1: 704-FIZ-3200, talkback button available to you as well.
5: I've literally never thought about this.
1: Right, because it's never happened. I've never heard of this going on before. That's why I was amazed by it.
2: And here's grandmother's teeth.
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8: 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I'm Jacob Townsend. Jay Garcia takes the UNOH 250 truck race last night at Bristol Motor Speedway to get this weekend underway. As it was Garcia taking the truck race, Carson Brown winning the Bush's Beans 200 ARCA Menards Series race on Thursday evening as well. NFL Thursday night scores, the Bills taking down the Lions 41-31 as they open up the new stadium there in Buffalo. College football score last night, Pittsburgh over Syracuse 27-13. In Major League Baseball, it was the Dodgers over the Reds 8-2 last night. And with that win, it locked up the National League West for a fifth consecutive year and a 13th time in the last 14 years. Therefore, the Dodgers out in the West. Coming up tomorrow night, it's LSU and Ole Miss. Sam Leavitt was listed as doubtful for the quarterback for LSU on Wednesday evening. On Thursday, he's now been upgraded to questionable for the game for the Tigers, as he did return to practice on Thursday for LSU as they get set for the Rebels tomorrow night in Oxford. I'm Jacob Townsend, WQT Sports, sponsored by Steve F. Plumbing, Heating and Air.
9: Could see a little fog on this Friday morning. Otherwise, temperatures rising close to 90 again. Should stay below record levels, though, today. But still quite hot enough for mid-September. We're expecting a few scattered rain showers and thundershowers to start developing mid to late this afternoon, lingering into early this evening. Rain chances continue, mainly scattered afternoon showers and storms this weekend. From Storm Team Low Weather, meteorologist Jeremy Eisenhoff.
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11: 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Usage carries dangers, including the potential for liver damage, depression, and accidental overdoses. Edibles and CBD are especially dangerous to children because they look like candy or popular prepackaged treats. 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CBD is a drug that should be stored in a locked, secured place. Go to InsightAlliance.org to obtain a free lockbox. This project is funded under a grant contract with the State of Tennessee Department of Mental Health and Substance Abuse Services.
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1: Appreciate your calls.
2: I was not prepared to have to field questions from my kid today in the car rider line about why on earth the Tooth Fairy would be giving the teeth back to parents. That doesn't make any sense.
1: I disagree. I feel like it does make sense. Mm-hmm. And was your kid okay with the talk about the umbilical fairy? Because I feel like that's a little bit more noteworthy. That would have been great. I wasn't prepared to field questions about the umbilical fairy mm-hmm. today, but so be it. What about the diaper fairy?
3: Yeah, my grandma was going through some boxes of my dad's stuff he had from when he was little, and she showed us one of his first cloth diapers. I mean, it was clean, but it was still one of the weirdest things that I've ever seen somebody keep.
4: That's interesting because we have one of the diapers from when the kids were born. But my kids were born very, very tiny, 9.5 weeks premature, and spent, you know, the better part of a month and a half in neonatal intensive care. So we like to show how small they were by pulling out the diaper, and everybody goes, oh my God, that's a tiny diaper. And I'm like, and we folded it in half to fit the little one.
5: That's
4: and everybody
5: artifact.
4: Goes, no way. And then, so it's more of an artifact, right, than, and it's not cloth. It's, you know, quote unquote modern or what would you call it?
1: I don't know if the material matters in this case, but I understand the differentiation that you're making. I don't know what the story with that dude's dad was, but it is weird to be given your dad's diaper. I mean, that's not one that you think
4: from when he was little, not from today.
1: I mean, neither one is anything you want.
5: What are you going to do with that?
1: Yeah, exactly.
4: You put it under your pillow, and then the diaper fairy comes.
1: But talk about weird.
6: So I just turned 50 Sunday. I had to have all of my top teeth pulled out. My wife asked the dentist if she could keep them. I don't know why. She's planning on some kind of tooth art or whatever. So, yeah, Woody, you kind of suck.
1: Anybody had that one? First of all, I'd say that's a compliment. That's a positive. I mean, your wife must still care about you. So there's that. Either that or she's just nutty for teeth. Mm. I mean, I don't know. Maybe that's a thing, too. I don't know. A fetish of some sort.
5: Remember, my high school boyfriend kept my wisdom teeth.
1: I do now that you say that.
4: I forgot about it until you just said those words.
5: Never forget.
1: Same one that tripped you when you broke up?
5: Yes.
1: So that's where it leads.
4: And he still has those teeth?
5: I don't know. Maybe.
1: You didn't get them in the separation?
4: I'm just saying, because there was a garage sale somewhere, and somebody's like, how much for the teeth?
1: I don't want to gloss over it, and I'm sure we do this every time you mention that, but that is wildly strange.
5: I didn't question it at the time.
1: Yeah, well, that's weird, too. I mean, why wouldn't you? I mean, I get it. Young love, right? Mm-hmm. Oh, neat. But, I mean, teeth?
5: I wonder what he did with those.
1: For what purpose?
4: You know exactly what he did
5: maybe
4: with them.
5: Maybe someday.
1: Woody says this every time. I don't know that I don't think it is anything like that.
5: Maybe someday his daughter will get a whole collection.
1: Here's your teeth, son, and here's a girl that I was dating 40 years ago who I tried to trip when she dumped me.
4: That's right. When he wants to relive the relationship, he just puts your teeth in his mouth.
5: Oh, I think that's why we blocked it out.
4: Make some tea out of it and just pour some hot water over them.
1: All right, that's enough.
5: Oh, no.
7: I imagine there's somebody out there taking all these little pieces of body material and creating like a little puppet or a little doll to be able to hand to their kid with lots of hair stapled to the head, with teeth, with the umbilical cord, maybe a little foreskin, you know, all the normal things that people keep.
1: And foreskin has made its emergence. Okay. I guess I'd forgotten. That's probably come up in the past when we talked about parents saving things from their kids. Does your ex-boyfriend have your foreskin as well?
5: It doesn't make sense.
4: She has his.
1: Yeah, I don't know. Is that a thing? Is any mother out there putting together an actual doll with all the body parts and then handing it? Talk about creepy.
5: That might be a crime.
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1: Oh. 704-FEZ-3200. 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
1: Been an interesting conversation, all started by a man who not only was given his own baby teeth by his mother, but was given her baby teeth as well. That was a new one, and so appreciate those of you that are ringing in on the odd sort of keepsakes.
2: Listen to how generous my husband is, right? He knows me so well. This man goes to the dentist, and they take a mold of his teeth, and the first thought in his head is, can I keep that mold so I can give my wife a mold of my teeth? And he brings it home, and he presents this to me, and I'm like, oh my goodness, I have your teeth. And it was the sweetest sentiment, and now they're on display on my shelf with the rest of my trinkets.
1: I can't tell if she's being serious or not.
3: She's 100% serious.
1: She is. What are we talking about here? You just have a love of his teeth, or I'm not sure I follow.
4: He has a great smile, maybe. She has a whole mold of it. Is it better that it's not actual teeth?
1: I don't have any of these answers. I'm at a loss. I didn't even understand that she was being serious necessarily. It sounds like something you do, like, hey, look what I got you. How about a little something for the effort? Mold of my teeth.
4: Well, but I know your partner.
1: Exactly. Yeah. Maybe that's what my wife wants. Maybe that's the whole problem. Mm-hmm. I haven't given her a mold of my teeth.
5: My wife threw out my slow pitch softball golden glove trophy so she could put the diaper my first kid used into a box. When I complained about it, she said, I got news for you. What was in that diaper is more important than your trophy for hitting a softball. And I said, shows what you know is for catching a softball.
1: How big is that diaper that you have to remove a trophy to put the diaper in the box to store it? I feel like they could both live in harmony in that same box.
4: That's trying to start a fight. Don't throw away somebody's stuff.
1: It's aggressive.
3: A tiny trophy or a giant diaper, right?
1: Well, I don't know, but either way, I feel like it was a jab.
4: Was there no other place to put either item? I mean, something's wrong.
3: Once we made all the boxes, we couldn't make any more boxes.
1: Something's got to go. We only got room for a diaper or a trophy. So we're going to have to make a decision. 704-FEZ-3200, talk back button available as well. Now, I don't know that we've shared this. Maybe I shared it very, very early. We got an odd text from Cool Beans this morning before the show, having to do actually with one of her body parts. I want to get into that here in a second. And shockingly, this is going to help you as well. So we'll get to that coming up next.
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8: 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I'm Jacob Townsend. Jay Garcia takes the NOH250 truck race last night at Bristol Motor Speedway to get this weekend underway, as it was Garcia taking the truck race, Carson Brown winning the Bush's Beans 200 Arca Menard Series race on Thursday evening as well. NFL Thursday night scores, the Bills taking down the Lions 41-31 as they open up the new stadium there in Buffalo. College football score last night, Pittsburgh over Syracuse 27-13. In Major League Baseball, it was the Dodgers over the Reds 8-2 last night. And with that win, it locked up the National League West for a fifth consecutive year and a 13th time in the last 14 years. Therefore, the Dodgers out in the West. Coming up tomorrow night, it's LSU and Ole Miss. Sam Leavitt was listed as doubtful for the quarterback for LSU on Wednesday evening. On Thursday, he's now been upgraded to questionable for the game for the Tigers, as he did return to practice on Thursday for LSU as they get set for the Rebels tomorrow night in Oxford. I'm Jacob Townsend, WQT Sports, sponsored by Steve F. Plumbing, Heating and Air.
9: Could see a little fog on this Friday morning. Otherwise, temperatures rising close to 90 again. Should stay below record levels, though, today. But still quite hot enough for mid-September. We're expecting a few scattered rain showers and thundershowers to start developing mid to late this afternoon, lingering into early this evening. Rain chances continue, mainly scattered afternoon showers and storms this weekend. From Storm Team Low Weather, meteorologist Jeremy Eisenhoff.
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1: Well, before the show started this morning, before Cool Beans was even at the station, we got a text to all of us that said, my toenail finally fell off and I can't find it. Hang on. I mean, those early morning texts are usually reserved for emergencies, like I can't get out of my home because the power's out. That happened one time for Cool Beans. Or, you know, traffic is so bad, there was a huge accident. Rarely have we ever had a toenail-related early morning text, so it stood out to me. And I also know that you had recently gone into Kraft Body Scan to have your body scan, and obviously this is something they didn't catch on your scan.
2: To be fair, Kraft Body Scan, I don't think it goes all the way down to the toes.
1: No, they don't. So very solid reason that they wouldn't catch that.
3: Well, and I think the toe situation occurred after the body scan happened. So it wouldn't have caught it anyway.
1: Well, but isn't that what you, I mean, when, you know, we've talked about getting a scan where you find out something that's brewing before you ever knew.
3: Well, no, because outside forces affected the toes.
1: So. Oh, okay. Oh. Well, maybe I don't know the story. I just assumed that, you know, your toenail wanted to get off your foot after a while.
2: Like, I'm out of here.
1: Did you injure yourself?
3: I think so. I think it was done when I went to Disney in June. But I didn't really think about it because I didn't know what happened. Like, I don't know if, like, I stubbed my toe, if something ran over it. I just knew my toe was, like, sort of injured.
4: You would know if something ran over your toe. I feel like you would remember that.
3: Well, you would think.
1: Were you sipping on a little bit of Grandpa's old cough medicine?
2: I was going to say, for those who are new to the show, Cool Beans, not a big imbiber in alcohol.
3: No.
1: So
3: no.
1: You weren't hammered.
3: I don't know.
2: You don't know if you were hammered or not?
3: No, I was not hammered. Okay. I was not hammered. But I don't know what happened to the toe. I just know. And so I just know something happened, and I figured it would take care of itself, which in essence it did. But I had, because you guys have been talking about the body scan, and I had mine in June and finally just uploaded it to my doctor's portal. And I said, hey, this is the body scan I got. We can talk about it in October because I have my physical next month. But he was like, no. You are coming in immediately. And I was like, oh, my gosh. Of course, I'm going to die. So, like, literally scheduled me in the next 2 days. And it's just things that just need to be investigated as opposed to.
1: You're not necessarily dying.
3: I'm not necessarily dying.
2: Well, when you get your Kraft body scan, they give you a printout of stuff.
3: Yeah.
2: Right. So you had the ability to look at that. It wasn't just like your doctor was like, oh my God, you've got leprosy and you're dying. And you saw it too.
3: I read it and I was, because I'm, hold your horses, I'm not a medical expert. Mm-hmm. I read it and was like, it seems okay. So, but then my doctor read it and said, you know what? We really need to look at a couple of things.
1: Okay. But nothing terrible. I mean, you probably sweat when he says that, but then you find out it's not a big deal.
3: Right.
1: It puts you at ease, actually.
3: Yeah. And there's a thing on my thyroid, so I'm going to get a thyroid ultrasound.
4: That couldn't wait till October.
1: The way, if you don't know what we're talking about, Kraft Body Scan, these are the ones who helped us figure out what was going on with Woody, what feels like 10 years ago when he thought he had food poisoning and then his gallbladder needed to come out. But they do a deal all over the country, by the way. So wherever you're listening and they have a Kraft Body Scan, if you use the promo code Woody50, They'll do a $99 couples heart and lung scan. So that's for two people.
2: Yeah. My wife, by the way, went in, 10 days ago?
1: Oh, okay.
2: She got her results back. She still has her toenail.
1: Okay. I think the toenail's not related at all.
2: And she's like with Wilcox. She's in the zero plaque club.
4: Me too.
2: When they did the arteries and stuff like that, mine had some blockages and some natural plaque.
3: I was at a two. So there's a conversation going on about whether I should start cholesterol medication. A two, not being horrible, but I also have some family history about some things. So with all that, it's a talk.
2: And as a matter of fact, it was sort of like your scan, Cool Beans, in that when we were going through it, there's a nodule on here or that, but it was what I would call a delicious nothing burger. right? You go in and you get scanned and you're you have all these, your mind immediately goes to the worst, right? Like,
1: yes. I don't want to know if I'm.
2: This came back as, no, everything looks great.
1: Okay, so it was essentially clean is what you're saying, as opposed to a delicious nothing burger. Especially when you're talking about your body, I don't even want to hear it.
2: Build up that much anxiety wondering what's going to go wrong, and it comes back with, no, you're good to go.
1: Yeah, no, I get that.
2: That's delicious.
4: Yeah. Okay. Oh, that's
1: delicious. That's a delicious nothing burger.
2: Thank you.
4: There you go. Is there a brain scan you can get?
1: That's the name of my new band as well.
2: Well, different company with the brain scan.
1: At the bottom of all this, it is helpful to know that this is available to you as well. So a huge thanks to our buddy Denny, who made this thing available to everybody who's listening. So again, Craft Body Scan is what it's called. Woody 50 is the promo code, and you can get that $99 couples heart and lung scan. Keep in mind, they're not doing toenails, but hopefully it'll be a delicious nothing burger.
2: Thank you.
1: So bon appetit. The Woody and Wilcox Show.
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1: All right. That music in this case means it's fun with football audio time. 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
2: It's an absolute muff. CJ sticks it in, pulls it out, and Flanagan finishes.
1: We got some new ones. We got some classics. All of them to get you ready for the weekend.
3: Semenza coming backside. Now coming in his face. He lets it rip.
1: Yeah, he does. Settle.
4: He has those big, thick legs. He pulls out, but he doesn't just pull out. He has the ability to make something happen afterwards.
5: What happens afterwards?
1: I think you know. Oh. It has nothing to do with his legs.
6: Gotcha. He's going to come down the line, holds it, sucks Hammond.
7: It's saucy.
6: It is saucy.
8: Cameraman takes a big lick into the bush. He's okay. We checked on him afterwards.
5: How generous of you.
1: Cameraman took a lick in the bush. Mm-hmm. Better check on that.
9: Just blowing. Johnson, Wellman, the fullback, comes in and just cleans it up. Boom, right there.
5: Must be a rookie.
10: Just watch Ramczyk on the backside. I mean, that is a big, huge hole.
11: My goodness.
1: Better check on him, too, after he takes a lick in the bush.
12: Huge push, and you're just going to see Burns straighten up right over the big A.
1: The weekend's here. Why not straighten up over the big A?
13: Mahomes, there's that arm strength and off the hands of Travis Kelce as he was covered by Peters.
14: He does a nice job of getting as big as he can. Ball's kind of hanging in the air. Pops likes what he's seeing.
5: Trey Aikman calls himself Pops.
1: Pops likey.
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1: A ton. I don't think that's how we measure penetration. 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Pops likey. 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Cool Beans will put that up, so hopefully you're following along and know how that works. You're always welcome to join us, 704-FEZ-3200. 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
18: 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I'm Jacob Townsend. Jay Garcia takes the NOH 250 truck race last night at Bristol Motor Speedway to get this weekend underway, as it was Garcia taking the truck race. Carson Brown winning the Bush's Beans 200 Arca Menard Series race on Thursday evening as well. NFL Thursday night scores, the Bills taking down the Lions 41-31 as they open up the new stadium there in Buffalo. College football score last night, Pittsburgh over Syracuse 27-13. In Major League Baseball, it was the Dodgers over the Reds 8-2 last night. And with that win, it locked up the National League West for a fifth consecutive year and a 13th time in the last 14 years. Therefore, the Dodgers out in the West. Coming up tomorrow night, it's LSU and Ole Miss. Sam Leavitt was listed as doubtful for the quarterback for LSU on Wednesday evening. On Thursday, he's now been upgraded to questionable for the game for the Tigers, as he did return to practice on Thursday for LSU as they get set for the Rebels tomorrow night in Oxford. I'm Jacob Townsend, WQT Sports, sponsored by Steve F. Plumbing, Heating and Air.
4: Could see a little fog on this Friday morning. Otherwise, temperatures rising close to 90 again. Should stay below record levels, though, today. But still quite hot enough for mid-September. We're expecting a few scattered rain showers and thundershowers to start developing mid to late this afternoon, lingering into early this evening. Rain chances continue, mainly scattered afternoon showers and storms this weekend. From Storm Team Low Weather Meteorologist Jeremy Eisenhoff.
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1: We'd had a conversation about things that expired in your home. Many times you discover it in grandma's fridge when the ranch dressing is 15 years old or what have you. A lot of people following up on that on the podcast.
2: Not a food item, so I guess not the same thing. But I had a pair of D batteries that I had once upon a time. And I went to go use them. It was probably about 2008 when my husband and I first bought our first house. But I had moved with these batteries. I brought them from my original house, and they had expired in 1998. But if you ever look at a battery, they expire like 30 years away. So why did I still have those, and why did I move with them four times?
3: The things we've moved with us, that could be a whole show.
1: Right? That is a funny, it's a funny concept because you do occasionally, there's just a box of stuff and you're like, just bring it.
3: I have one of those.
1: And then eventually you realize, like, I've been carrying around batteries four different houses for 30 years.
4: One? You have one of those? Well, then you're better than 99% of people because I have lots of stuff like that.
3: Well, expired?
4: Expired stuff that has been with us through three moves where you're like, why am I, what? There's zero attachment, but for whatever reason, I just can't bring myself to throw it away.
1: I'm really going to need those D-cell batteries at some point, which, by the way, how often are you using that? Those are the big old honkers, right? I mean,
4: depends upon the size of the toy.
3: It was a flashlight years ago.
1: I have one of those old school.
4: That's
1: like
4: flashlight.
1: That mega 3D cell.
3: It's like a
1: weapon.
3: It
1: weighs like 15 pounds. They're great.
3: Yeah.
1: But I don't know of anything else that takes a D cell battery. Save all your jokes, Woody. I get it. You can't wait to get it out. There's toys.
3: Save it for your lunch group. Not us.
1: Maybe there's going to be a new lunch group of guys who sound like women.
5: Morning, meanbags. I got partially through the podcast for Friday where y'all were guessing the whether the person that called in was a man or a woman. And that reminds me a lot of myself because I'm a man that's somehow getting close to his 30s. And whenever I'm on the phone or going through a drive-through, like 7 out of 10 times, it feels like I get called ma'am because my voice is just within that voice range. So yeah, I'm with you, listener.
1: By the way, he called back.
5: It just occurred to me that I think I called in saying that I was listening to the podcast for Friday while it is Thursday. So not only am I a man who has a voice that's a little questionable, I am indeed a stupid little boy.
4: We got it. Don't be so hard on yourself.
1: And you're saying it wrong. It's not stupid little boy.
6: Yeah, a lot of speculation on whether that was a man or a woman. I'll tell you this, it doesn't really matter because I know what it wasn't. It wasn't a boy. A dumb, stupid little boy.
3: It creeps me out every time.
1: You got to really hammer that end part if you're going to call yourself a stupid little boy.
6: Stupid little boy.
1: And for somebody just tuning in, man, you guys are playing that clip again? Yes, honestly, I would play that clip as often as I could. But theoretically, there was a reason why we were playing that clip again as well. So,
6: stupid little boy.
1: You're always welcome to join us at 704-FEZ-3200. 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
1: So you know what today is, right?
2: Friday.
1: Yes, but what else is it?
2: The 18th.
1: Come on, man. National Cheeseburger Day, for crying out loud.
3: Is it always this day?
1: I don't know. Okay. I know it's today. I don't know if it's always this day. I don't know how they solve that. But there are some pretty good deals. I tried to go through and figure out who was offering up anything. And when you see, by the way, that Five Guys is offering a buy one, get one, I mean, that's essentially a car payment. So that's a pretty solid deal.
3: Yes.
4: Wait. Buy one, get one free.
1: Right. So 50% off, in other words.
4: That's a $7,000 value.
1: Yeah.
3: There'll be a line.
1: That's happening. I think McDonald's was doing something where you get one for free with a dollar purchase. Like you get like a double cheeseburger, I think.
3: All the big chains have got to be doing something.
1: Yeah, they're all pretty solid. Let's see. There was another one here. What was the other?
4: See, this is what I don't like. I'm just Googling it. Bobby's Burgers. You've seen the Bobby Flay's place. I went there and it cost for a family of four is close to $85.
3: Oh, wow.
4: Yeah. Their special today is a $9.18 meal deal for a 4-ounce cheeseburger, fries, and a small drink. That doesn't sound like a deal to me.
1: It is, though, sadly, if you look at any fast food place. It's not like a free one like some others are offering, but it is, amazingly, that is a deal. We just talked about it. I mean, Five Guys, it's like $17 or something. Mm-hmm. So for $9, I mean, that's a deal. Mm-hmm. The other thing that caught my eye was, did you see what Wendy's is doing? And this isn't about National Cheeseburger Day.
4: They're making round burgers from now on.
1: Nope. They're bringing back something. Their classic yellow packaging. And I say it that way because I'm being, I guess, a little sarcastic. I mean, this is really happening. And according to their chief marketing officer, quote, fans have been dropping to their knees begging us to bring back the yellow era.
3: Nope.
1: And it's finally happening.
3: That makes
5: I'm going to go ahead and call BS on that one.
3: When you're that over the top, it makes me want to kick shins. But no one's dropping to their knees begging you to change packaging.
1: How dare you? Google it. You'll see there is a rabid fan base of people who are dying for Wendy's to bring back the yellow packaging.
3: I want to be those people.
1: It's true, though.
4: Are you concerned if you own a restaurant that serves food when people are more concerned with the packaging than your food?
3: I thought you were going to tell me they're bringing back the potato bar or something.
4: Right. No, bringing back the salad bar, the all-you-can-eat
3: Fiesta, whatever they have.
1: I mean, there are certainly the naysayers online as well who are like, is this going to change the taste of the food? And by the way, if it does, then that's weird, right? Because now somehow that yellow is getting into your food.
4: Mm-hmm. I can taste the yellow, Mom.
1: Quote, I miss the old Wendy's. The yellow packaging had powers, I think.
3: What?
1: The Frosty used to hit different in the yellow cups.
3: Shut up.
4: That means there is a dye leaking into your food.
1: No, it just means.
3: Oh, my God. If my life could be improved just by the color of packaging changing.
1: Well, but think about it. People go nuts for remember when Starbucks every year is like, oh, we're rolling out red cups. And everybody's like, woohoo.
4: But they don't claim that the coffee tastes different.
1: Well, I don't know that Wendy's is claiming that it tastes different. That's other people saying it. But yes, I'm with you. And that's why I brought it up is like, I feel like I want your passion about yellow cardboard.
3: Because that means you've solved all your other problems. You have no other problems.
1: I guess
3: now you
1: so,
3: can
1: yeah.
3: start a petition and maybe a walk or something.
1: Right.
3: People with signs. To bring back the packaging.
4: Bring back the yellow?
1: I've been trying to scrap together a down payment so I could buy my first house. But never mind that. Wendy's is going yellow again. So I'm back to right as rain.
3: You led saying that people...

0: were falling to their knees.
1: That's a quote begging. From their chief marketing officer.
0: Okay, give me that person's name and number. Email's going out today.
1: Okay, I'll
0: show
1: do
0: me who's
1: break.
0: Falling to their knees and begging.
2: Oh my God, honey, it's the marketing officer for Wendy's. Where are my knee pads? Never mind, I'm dropping.
1: Cool Beans, I see that Red Robin has a deal for National Cheeseburger Day as well, but it doesn't include pizza. 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She's a huge fan of the chicken at Long John Silver's, just as an example, and the pizza at Red Robin. So it's a tough life, but now that Wendy's is bringing back the yellow, it's all good.
3: 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The Woody and Wilcox Show. 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
7: 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I'm Jacob Townsend. Jay Garcia takes the NOH250 truck race last night at Bristol Motor Speedway to get this weekend underway, as it was Garcia taking the truck race. Carson Brown winning the Bush's Beans 200 Arca Menard Series race on Thursday evening as well. NFL Thursday night scores, the Bills taking down the Lions 41-31 as they open up the new stadium there in Buffalo. College football score last night, Pittsburgh over Syracuse 27-13. In Major League Baseball, it was the Dodgers over the Reds 8-2 last night. And with that win, it locked up the National League West for a fifth consecutive year and a 13th time in the last 14 years. Therefore, the Dodgers out in the West. Coming up tomorrow night, it's LSU and Ole Miss. Sam Leavitt was listed as doubtful for the quarterback for LSU on Wednesday evening. On Thursday, he's now been upgraded to questionable for the game for the Tigers, as he did return to practice on Thursday for LSU as they get set for the Rebels tomorrow night in Oxford. I'm Jacob Townsend, WQT Sports, sponsored by Steve F. Plumbing, Heating and Air.
8: Could see a little fog on this Friday morning. Otherwise, temperatures rising close to 90 again. Should stay below record levels, though, today. But still quite hot enough for mid-September. We're expecting a few scattered rain showers and thunder showers to start developing mid to late this afternoon, lingering into early this evening. Rain chances continue, mainly scattered afternoon showers and storms this weekend. From Storm Team Low Weather Meteorologist Jeremy Eisenhoff.
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1: We were talking a second ago about apparently America has changed its thoughts about the direction of our country, and it's all based on Wendy's bringing back their yellow packaging. As their chief marketing officer said, people have been dropping to their knees, begging us to bring back the yellow era of Wendy's. Appreciate your calls.
2: Well, I hate to bring the room down, but as I've gotten older, I found out, unfortunately, the yellow Wendy's isn't better. You know, whatever version of Call of Duty from back in the day wasn't better. Movies weren't really better. You were just younger and happier. So the Wendy's, yellow Wendy's is still going to suck, unfortunately. That being said, if they bring back the sunroom, I could be down. Give me that Dave's Double.
3: Sure.
1: How dare sunroom. You, first
4: those
1: of all.
4: Days.
1: There's plenty of Wendy's fans.
4: Right, it's fine.
1: The sunroom. Oh, like when some of those fast food restaurants had the tinted glass above the... It's not even glass. It's like plastic.
4: It was a room. It was... I don't know what it was, but yeah, sunroom is a good description.
1: Yeah, I wasn't a fan of that.
4: Why?
1: I don't know.
4: Too many people watching you?
1: I don't know. It just, it doesn't...
4: Too much light?
1: There's something wrong with it. It just doesn't feel right. You know how you walk in a room sometimes and it's like...
5: It was like eating in a greenhouse.
1: There's a vibe and
4: You didn't like the Wendy's sunroom
1: It's not
4: vibe.
1: Just Wendy's. I feel like there was others. I know Bojangles had a sunroom as well. There's something about it that I don't like.
4: I think it's the natural light that really turns you off.
5: Wilcox's not a big fan of seeing what he's eating.
1: No, I like sitting outside, like at a restaurant, but I don't want to sit like half outside, I guess, is what that is. I don't know. It's just, I just don't like it.
4: Okay.
1: There's something about I don't know what it is.
4: Noted.
1: Thank you.
5: He wants to eat it on the slide in the playland.
4: Wendy's is doing this. I feel like we're in this millennial nostalgia right now that's bigger than ever before.
1: Right. Pizza Hut was bringing back whatever.
5: Taco Bell's got their 80s menu.
1: Right. They're all doing it.
4: Mm-hmm.
5: My God, if they bring back the McDLT where the hot side was hot and the cold side was cold.
4: Mm-hmm. I don't know what that is.
5: In that styrofoam packaging.
1: Oh, you really don't know what that is?
4: McDLT. No, I don't. But I do remember the styrofoam packaging. That's how old I am.
1: Well, it was a double styrofoam because, like Woody said, the whole point was they didn't mix your lettuce and tomato with your meat and cheese because they didn't want that to get hot. And they didn't want the coldness of the lettuce to affect your burger. So it was like a...
5: Do it yourself.
1: Yeah, it came in a styrofoam thing that was two-sided.
4: Wow. It's a lot of packaging for that.
1: Hell yeah. Well, who cares about the planet? We want to keep your tomato cold.
4: Don't want my steamed lettuce in there.
1: Amen, right? Sister.
4: Okay.
1: I didn't realize it was that long ago. How does Chelsea not know about that?
5: It doesn't
1: feel like it was... Here's the old guy thing where it doesn't feel like it was that long ago. But it was within your time. How long ago was it?
4: I'm not saying it's you're older. It's
5: phased
4: old,
5: out in 1990 and 91.
4: Yeah. I missed that heyday.
1: How old were you in 91?
4: Elementary school. So, I mean, I could have known, but I mean, most kids aren't into lettuce and tomato.
5: I hate to break it to you, old man. Introduced in 1984.
1: But phased out in 91.
5: Yeah.
1: Damn it.
4: Costing so much money to keep this.
5: I mean, there's a hole in the ozone layer just for McDLT packaging.
1: Good Lord. It's been 36 years. Holy. Speaking of things being phased out.
6: So, talking about things out of date, the place where I've got hired here in Wake County, it's a county job. I'm not going to go into too many details, but in the cabinets of their kitchen area, there's medication and throat spray from Eckerd Drugs. They went out of business in 2007. The date on that was 2001. And it still has liquid in the throat spray, which I'm not sure if it's radioactive by now or what, but they've kept it around for some reason. All right. Have a good one. What do you suck?
1: That's on the vein of things that have expired in your home, except his is at work.
4: I thought he said work.
1: In their medical cabinet thing, if working for Wake County.
4: Wait a second. We have a guy that comes and checks our amazing medicine cabinet.
1: Can't hide radio
5: Stop
1: money.
5: Stop brown-nosing him, but I like what you're doing.
4: But Wake County's never had anybody just put eyes on that throat spray.
1: Yeah. Well, he said he was kind of cagey about what he does within the county, so I don't know what we're talking about exactly, but to have something from a drugstore that's expired, that hasn't existed for 20 years.
4: I love the Eckerd Drugs
1: is impressive.
4: Reference. You want to use communal throat spray in your office?
5: I don't believe.
1: Cool beans.
4: I just never thought about it.
5: Communal throat spray.
1: That's my new band as well. I think they're playing the Shaky Knees Festival this weekend. All right,
5: everybody, get together. Open mouth. Open mouth. Communal throat spray time.
1: 704-FEZ-3200. 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

It's Elton John with Rocket Man on this Rock and Roll Friday morning with Bud. It's race weekend. How's everybody doing? Hey, how would you like to fly away to go see Metallica in beautiful, sunny San Diego from the Snake Pit? And all you have to do is text me a keyword. I'm going to give you that keyword now. It's LAW. L-A-W. 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The prize is provided by Q Prime. Go ahead and text me that keyword now. The word is LAW to 95819, and you're in to win. Good luck. Here's Loverboy, Turn Me Loose, at WQUT.

0: That's Lonesome George Thurgood and the Destroyers, and Tell Me, Baby, Who Do You Love on this Rock and Roll Friday Morning with Bud. Hopefully you are having a wonderful entrance into your weekend. We've got some great rock and roll coming up. Journey's on the way. 38 Special's going to rock us into the night, so stick around for that. And don't forget, this weekend, you can turn up WQUT for a block party weekend. 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I mean, we're talking some of your favorites, too. Led Zeppelin, AC/DC, Lynyrd Skynyrd, Tom Petty, Pink Floyd, the Rolling Stones, the Eagles, and Van Halen. Oh, so very much more. In great big epic chunks all weekend long, so make sure you're a part of it. And stick around. Journey's on the way at WQUT.
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2: Hey, this is Jerry George, and here's some of what's going on this weekend. 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Everyone is welcome. 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
7: Morning, otherwise temperatures rising close to 90 again. Should stay below record levels though today, but still quite hot enough for mid-September. We're expecting a few scattered rain showers and thunder showers to start developing mid to late this afternoon, lingering into early this evening. Rain chances continue, mainly scattered afternoon showers and storms this weekend. From Storm Team Low Weather, meteorologist Jeremy Eisen's off.
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That 38 special rocking into the night. It's Bud. It's your Friday morning. Rolling through the 10 o'clock hour. Here's the Marshall Tucker Band. 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

0: That's REO Speedwagon, and roll with the changes on this Rock and Roll Friday morning with Bud. Got some great rock and roll coming up as we roll towards the 11 o'clock hour. Look out for some Foreigner on the way from the Four record, Bachman Turner Overdrive, The Clash, and a whole lot more coming up. And don't forget, in the noontime hour, it's your classic rock lunch, and you're going to have one more shot at a $25 gift card from the Purple Cow on Stone Drive in Kingsport. A rock solid hour of fantastic rock and roll to get you through the lunch hour. Those of you listening on the JOB, we certainly appreciate it. Those of you fortunate enough not to be on the JOB today, well, we appreciate you keeping your ears peeled as well. Make sure you listen for your chance to win. And stick around. I got the Scorpions, Lynyrd Skynyrd, coming up at WQUT.
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2: Hi, this is Jerry George, and here's some of what's going on this weekend. 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

0: Morning, otherwise, temperatures rising close to 90 again. Should stay below record levels, though, today, but still quite hot enough for mid-September. We're expecting a few scattered rain showers and thundershowers to start developing mid to late this afternoon, lingering into early this evening. Rain chances continue, mainly scattered afternoon showers and storms this weekend. From Storm Team Low Weather, meteorologist Jeremy Eisenhoff.
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0: That's Van Halen and Oh, Pretty Woman as we rock and roll on a Friday morning with Bud, making our way towards the noontime hour, your classic rock lunch, less than an hour away, chock full of outstanding classic rock and roll to get you through the lunch hour and give you a chance to win that $25 gift card from the Purple Cow in Kingsport. 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
5: Morning, otherwise temperatures rising close to 90 again. Should stay below record levels though today, but still quite hot enough for mid-September. We're expecting a few scattered rain showers and thunder showers to start developing mid to late this afternoon, lingering into early this evening. Rain chances continue, mainly scattered afternoon showers and storms this weekend. From Storm Team Low Weather, meteorologist Jeremy Eisen's off.
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I know. It's only rock and roll, but I like it. I really, really do. That's the Rolling Stones on this Friday morning with Bud. And just between you and me, how about some April Wine? 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

0: Morning otherwise, temperatures rising close to 90 again. Should stay below record levels, though, today. But still quite hot enough for mid-September. We're expecting a few scattered rain showers and thundershowers to start developing mid to late this afternoon, lingering into early this evening. Rain chances continue, mainly scattered afternoon showers and storms this weekend. From Storm Team Low Weather, meteorologist Jeremy Eisenzoff.
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Riding the wind since 1937.

That's Boston with Foreplay. Long time on a rock and roll Friday afternoon headed into race weekend. Are you kidding me? Here's Rush. It's Subdivisions. 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

0: That's classic rock and roll from Foghat. I'd recognize that from clear across the room. Are you kidding me? Slow Ride. As we enter into the classic rock lunch on this Friday afternoon with Bud, you're shot at a $25 gift card from the Purple Cow on Stone Drive in Kingsport. That's coming up in just a little bit. Want to say welcome to everybody in town for the races, whether you live here or whether you're from somewhere else. We're happy to have you aboard all weekend long. Hopefully you will keep your ears peeled right here. Enjoy yourselves out at the track and keep the classic rock and roll pumping all weekend, right? We intend to do so. In fact, we got you a big old block party weekend coming up starting tomorrow morning. Great big epic chunks of classic rock and roll all weekend long on Tri-Cities Classic Rock. 101.5 WQUT.
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0: Morning, otherwise, temperatures rising close to 90 again. Should stay below record levels, though, today. But still quite hot enough for mid-September. We're expecting a few scattered rain showers and thundershowers to start developing mid to late this afternoon, lingering into early this evening. Rain chances continue, mainly scattered afternoon showers and storms this weekend. From Storm Pumla Weather and Meteorologist Jeremy Eisenhoff.
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do like I do and blame it on the dog. It's Lynyrd Skynyrd and say, what's that smell on this rock and roll Friday afternoon in the Classic Rock Lunch? And it's time right now for somebody to win that $25 gift card from the Purple Cow on Stone Drive in Kingsport. And all you have to do is give me a call at 423-477-1015 and be caller number 10 to win. Here's Hart. It's Straight On at WQUT.

0: That's Def Leppard from Pyromania with Foolin' on this Rock and Roll Friday afternoon in the Classic Rock Lunch going into race weekend. And congratulations to Lisa Hunt from Elizabethton. She's caller number 10. And now she's the proud owner of a brand spanking new $25 gift card from the Purple Cow on Stone Drive in Kingsport. Boy, you talk about a really nice place to go for lunch or dinner. Whatever you're in the mood for, burgers, hot dogs, sandwiches, salads, wraps, all the great sides. They've got fried green tomatoes. Are you kidding me? Plus over 60 hand-spun milkshakes to choose from. What a great place to go for lunch or dinner. And Lisa's going on us. So thank you so much for listening. 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So keep your ears peeled. And do, won't you, plan on sticking around. We got Judas Priest and Pink Floyd from the Dark Side of the Moon. 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

0: Morning, otherwise temperatures rising close to 90 again. Should stay below record levels though today, but still quite hot enough for mid-September. We're expecting a few scattered rain showers and thunder showers to start developing mid to late this afternoon, lingering into early this evening. Rain chances continue, mainly scattered afternoon showers and storms this weekend. From Storm Team Low Weather, meteorologist Jeremy Eisen's off.
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0: tell me is it pump things at number two. Yeah, that's the why he doesn't put up on 3011. So after that, yelling and screaming and telling him
1: Pink Floyd. That's money. 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Well, you won't have to spend any money to go see Metallica if you win our flyaway, and all you have to do is text me a keyword, and here's what's up for grabs. 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

0: That's Ozzy Osbourne. That's a shot in the dark. Tri-Cities Classic Rock, 101.5 WQUT, and today is the big day. The Black Jacket Symphony return next Thursday, September 24th, the ETSU Martin Center for the Arts. They're doing Def Leppard's Hysteria. Tickets are all but sold out, but Buzz has got one pair left. He's got a chance for you coming up this afternoon to win tickets to see the Black Jacket Symphony doing Def Leppard's Hysteria, and you'll be on the front row. You'll be taking Bob Uecker's seat. So go ahead and keep your ears peeled, because coming up this afternoon, it's your chance to win. A chance to see Black Jacket Symphony, the Martin Center for the Arts, on the front row. And stick around. Whitesnake and the Eagles coming up at WQUT.
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0: Morning, otherwise, temperatures rising close to 90 again. Should stay below record levels, though, today. But still quite hot enough for mid-September. We're expecting a few scattered rain showers and thundershowers to start developing mid to late this afternoon, lingering into early this evening. Rain chances continue, mainly scattered afternoon showers and storms this weekend. From Storm Team Low Weather, meteorologist Jeremy Eisenhoff.
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in the city. 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John Mellencamp, he makes it hurt so good. 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

0: That's Queen with Fat Bottom Girls rolling towards the 2 o'clock hour in the downhill portion of this Friday afternoon. 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Looking for some Dickens to get up to? 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
2: Hey, this is Jerry George, and here's some of what's going on this weekend. 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Bristol's Apple Latin Festival is Saturday from 3 till 6 p.m. at Cumberland Square Park, celebrating culture and unity with music, dance, food, art, vendors, and more. Everyone is welcome. You can get more information on the Freedom Hall and Johnson City events page at WQUT.com.
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0: Morning, otherwise temperatures rising close to 90 again. Should stay below record levels though today, but still quite hot enough for mid-September. We're expecting a few scattered rain showers and thunder showers to start developing mid to late this afternoon, lingering into early this evening. Rain chances continue, mainly scattered afternoon showers and storms this weekend. From Storm Team Low Weather, meteorologist Jeremy Eisenhoff.
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Tom Petty and Stevie Nicks. We mosey into the 2 o'clock hour on your Friday afternoon with Bud for a little rock and roll magic. It's Abracadabra, Steve Miller Band at WQUT.

0: That's Rolling Stones and Jumpin' Jack Flash. 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Rocking and rolling on this Friday afternoon, rolling downhill towards the finish line. Buzz will be along after 3 o'clock this afternoon. And boy, he's got a heap and helping his stuff for you to take care of. He's got your 4 o'clock deep cut, your 5 o'clock traffic jam. He'll have your next keyword in the Metallica flyaway, and he's putting somebody in the front row to see the Black Jacket Symphony do Def Leppard's Hysteria next Thursday night at the Martin Center in Johnson City. All that you've got to look forward to. Plus, it's Friday, which means we're rolling into the weekend. Tennessee football, a block party weekend. Good Lord, it's going to be nice. Van Halen's all the way from 1984. Go ahead, jump. Coming up at WQUT.
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3: Otherwise, temperatures rising close to 90 again. Should stay below record levels, though, today. But still quite hot enough for mid-September. We're expecting a few scattered rain showers and thundershowers to start developing mid to late this afternoon, lingering into early this evening. Rain chances continue, mainly scattered afternoon showers and storms this weekend. From Storm Team Low Weather, meteorologist Jeremy Eisen's off.
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That's the inimical John Kay and Steppenwolf with Magic Carpet Ride from 1968. Here's the Charlie Daniels Band, and don't say you weren't warned. The South's gonna do it again. 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

0: That's Aerosmith and Dream On. 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Time for me to get up and get my weekend started. Buzz will be along next. He's got all those things we talked about earlier. 4 o'clock deep cut, 5 o'clock traffic jam, your next keyword to fly away and see Metallica, and a chance to sit front row to see Black Jacket Symphony do Def Leppard's Hysteria. All of that is coming up. Then, of course, Steve Gorman rocks from 7 to midnight, and you're into a block party weekend. So go ahead and make your plans right now to spend every minute of the weekend right here on Tri-Cities Classic Rock, 101.5 WQUT.
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0: morning. Otherwise, temperatures rising close to 90 again. Should stay below record levels, though, today. But still quite hot enough for mid-September. We're expecting a few scattered rain showers and thundershowers to start developing mid to late this afternoon, lingering into early this evening. Rain chances continue, mainly scattered afternoon showers and storms this weekend. From Storm Team Low Weather, meteorologist Jeremy Eisenhoff.
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You just don't seem to have as much to lose. 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

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And back-to-back Classic Rock is on the air. We are rocking out on the J-O-B right here on QUT.

0: 101.5 WQUT, the Tri-Cities Classic Rock. John Mellencamp, Jack and Diane, and yes, it's Buzz. Happy Friday and bring on the weekend. Rockfest is underway at the Stockyard in Bristol, Tennessee right now. The doors open at 12 noon today. Just like yesterday, just like Saturday and Sunday, wall-to-wall live music happening at the Stockyard all weekend long. And, of course, race weekend underway, the Bristol Motor Speedway rocking as well. And we've got a block party weekend on tap this weekend right here on QUT. Shane is going to kick things off tomorrow morning. Misty Reed actually has the weekend off, so Shane will take over. And, of course, the queen of classic rock, Jerry George, is on the air tomorrow and on Sunday. The Captain John Patrick on the air as well. We've got Alice Cooper on the air Sunday afternoon at 4 p.m. We've got Flashback at 6 p.m. The House of Hair on the air Sunday night at 10 o'clock right here on QUT. And, of course, UT football on the air tomorrow. Come on! The pregame show hits the air at 5 o'clock tomorrow. Kickoff at 7:45. The Volunteers take on Kennesaw State. Let's go, Big Orange!
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2: Afternoon, as we head to near 90 degrees, at least we'll start to see a few more scattered rain showers and thunder showers developing late this afternoon, early this evening, maybe a few heavy downpours. Scattered rain showers and storms will definitely be around over the weekend, Saturday and Sunday afternoon. High temperatures in the mid to upper 80s. From Storm Team Low Weather, meteorologist Jeremy Eisen's off.
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101.5 WQUT, the Tri-Cities Classic Rock. Def Leppard, Pour Some Sugar on Me. And yes, we've got those front row seats up for grabs. Your shot to sit in the front row for the Black Jacket Symphony Show happening on Thursday night, September the 24th, this coming Thursday, at the ETSU Martin Center for the Arts. The Black Jacket Symphony performing Def Leppard's Hysteria in its entirety. Your shot to win on the way before 5 o'clock. We're not going to do it right now. But before 5 o'clock, we're going to give away those front row seats right here

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1: But right now, your shot to go see Metallica in San Diego. Yeah!
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2: 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We got a lot of nice girls.

0: Spring Cycle.
1: Hey, what's going on?
0: What are you into, buddy?
1: I'm checking in. It's Buzz from QUT. How are you?
0: Doing great. About yourself?
1: I'm fantastic. Blue Spring Cycle. Yeah. Who's on the phone right now?
0: This is Tim, the owner.
1: I was just checking you guys out. Now, tell me about the ride this coming Saturday. It seems like it's an important thing.
0: Oh, yes, definitely. I got a young man that's having heart trouble. Bentley McQueen's his name. We're going to do a little charity ride for the family. From what I understand, he doesn't have any kind of insurance. I may be wrong about that, but long story short, they just need some help.
1: Yeah.
0: So we're doing a ride-in ride. Ride-in is $10 a head if you ride. Go for a couple hours and come back. We've got food, desserts, got a band starting, inflatables. Going to have all kinds of stuff to auction off. A lot of people around here have donated stuff, new stuff, used stuff, but it's all good stuff. So just try to raise money for this young man's family.
1: Now, did you say your name is Tim?
0: Yes, sir.
1: Tim, that's awesome you're doing this. Now, tell me, who's the band playing?
0: The band that's going to be playing is called the Pretty Penny Band.
1: Okay, that's awesome. What time should folks be there to get registered Saturday morning?
0: Saturday morning, probably about 10 o'clock. Kickstands are up at 11 a.m.
1: All right, buddy, this coming Saturday. Tim, we appreciate what you're doing, buddy. Thank
0: yes,
1: you,
0: sir.
1: And good luck on the ride, okay?
0: Yeah, thank you, sir. Have a great day.
1: This Saturday at Blue Spring Cycle in Elizabethton, Tennessee, it's a benefit ride for Bentley McQueen. 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

0: Afternoon, as we head to near 90 degrees, at least we'll start to see a few more scattered rain showers and thunder showers developing late this afternoon, early this evening, maybe a few heavy downpours. Scattered rain showers and storms will definitely be around over the weekend, Saturday and Sunday afternoon. High temperatures in the mid to upper 80s. From Storm Team Low Weather, meteorologist Jeremy Eisenhoff.
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101.5 WQUT, the Tri-Cities classic rock, Foreigner, and Hot-Blooded. Yes, it's Buzz. Happy Friday. And bring on the weekend. It's time for the 4 o'clock deep cut. We do it every weekday at around 4 p.m. We dig into the QUT archives. We pull out a gem. We dust it off and we throw it on the air. And we hope that you like it. And if you don't, well, we'll have to try again on Monday. Make sure you're tuned in. 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They've got an El Camino on the lot. They've got a Mustang on the lot. They've got a Ford F-100 on the lot. They've got a 57 Chevy on the lot. They've got a 1970 Camaro on the lot. You've got to check them out. Motor Mile Motor South at 2926 Boone's Creek Road in Johnson City. It's a big weekend in the Tri-Cities. Race weekend. Rock Fest. That's right. Bristol, Tennessee is rocking. So let's go ahead and dig into the archives and pull out some Pat Travers. Snortin' Whiskey, today's deep cut on QUT.

0: Your shot to sit in the front row. 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
2: Hey, this is Jerry George, and here's some of what's going on this weekend. 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Bristol's Appalachian Festival is Saturday from 3 till 6 p.m. at Cumberland Square Park, celebrating culture and unity with music, dance, food, art, vendors, and more. Everyone is welcome. You can get more information on the Freedom Hall and Johnson City events page at WQUT.com.
0: Hey, it's Buzz. 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Come by and pick one up. And tickets to this year's Jericho Shrine Circus Spectacular. It's an all-new show, and the kids are going to love it. 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

0: Noon, as we head to near 90 degrees, at least we'll start to see a few more scattered rain showers and thunder showers developing late this afternoon, early this evening, maybe a few heavy downpours. Scattered rain showers and storms will definitely be around over the weekend, Saturday and Sunday afternoon. High temperatures in the mid to upper 80s. From Storm Team Low Weather, meteorologist Jeremy Eisenhoff.
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2: Jim, where are you calling from, buddy?
3: Well, I actually am up in the Knoxville area. 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
2: 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You've got front row seats to go see the Black Jacket Symphony this coming Thursday night at the ETSU Martin Center for the Arts. Your caller 10. Jim, you're a winner, man.
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0: Yes, Tennessee football on the air tomorrow right here on QUT. The pregame show hits the air at 5 o'clock. Kickoff at 7:45. The Volunteers take on Kennesaw State. Should be win number 3. Catch the game right here on QUT. Let's go, Big Orange!
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0: 101.5 WQUT, the Tri-Cities Classic Rock, the Allman Brothers in Soulshine. Yes, it's Buzz. Happy Friday and bring on the weekend, man. We've got a block party weekend on tap here on QUT, and yes, UT football on the air tomorrow. Again, the pregame show at 5 o'clock, kickoff at 7:45. And the traffic jam is up next. Let's do it. Let's wrap it up on a Friday. Going to get you home with a big set of back-to-back classic rock that is on the way next here on QUT. And the traffic jam powered by Kia of Johnson City. We want to see you in a Kia.
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2: Hey, this is Jerry George, and here's some of what's going on this weekend. 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Kickstands up at 11 a.m. The ride will also end at Blue Springs Cycle around 1 p.m., where they'll have live music from Pretty Penny, an auction, and more. Bristol's Appalachian Festival is Saturday from 3 till 6 p.m. at Cumberland Square Park, celebrating culture and unity with music, dance, food, art, vendors, and more. Everyone is welcome. You can get more information on the Freedom Hall and Johnson City events page at WQUT.com.
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0: afternoon, as we head to near 90 degrees, at least we'll start to see a few more scattered rain showers and thunder showers developing late this afternoon, early this evening, maybe a few heavy downpours. Scattered rain showers and storms will definitely be around over the weekend, Saturday and Sunday afternoon. High temperatures in the mid to upper 80s. From Storm Team Low Weather, meteorologist Jeremy Eisenhoff.
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1: I want to tell you a story about the house went blue. I come home one Friday, had to tell the landlady I done lost my job. 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

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Everybody funny.

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And the traffic jam is on the air. 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

101.5 WQUT, the Tri-Cities Classic Rock. Steppenwolf, Born to Be Wild, wrapping up the traffic jam on a Friday. And the traffic jam powered by Kia of Johnson City. We want to see you in a Kia. And it's football time in Tennessee. Are you ready?

0: Tennessee football on the air tomorrow here on QUT. The pregame show at 5 p.m., kickoff at 7:45, and the Volunteers take on Kennesaw State. Right here on QUT. Let's go, Big Orange!
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0: Hey, it's Buzz. 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
18: afternoon, as we head to near 90 degrees, at least we'll start to see a few more scattered rain showers and thunder showers developing late this afternoon, early this evening, maybe a few heavy downpours. Scattered rain showers and storms will definitely be around over the weekend, Saturday and Sunday afternoon. High temperatures in the mid to upper 80s. From Storm Team Low Weather, meteorologist Jeremy Eisen's off.
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0: Spring Cycle.
1: Hey, what's going on?
0: What are you into, buddy?
1: I'm checking in. It's Buzz from QUT. How are you?
0: Doing great. About yourself?
1: I'm fantastic. Blue Spring Cycle. Who's on the phone right now?
0: This is Tim, the owner.
1: I was just checking you guys out. Now, tell me about the ride this coming Saturday. It seems like it's an important thing.
0: Oh, yes, definitely. I got a young man that's having a heart trouble. Bentley McQueen's his name. We're going to do a little charity ride for the family. From what I understand, he doesn't have any kind of insurance. I may be wrong about that, but long story short, they just need some help.
1: Yeah.
0: So we're doing a ride-in. It's $10 a head if you ride. Go for a couple hours and come back. We've got food, desserts, got a band starting, inflatables. We're going to have all kinds of stuff to auction off. A lot of people around here have donated stuff, new stuff, used stuff, but it's all good stuff. So just try to raise money for this young man's family.
1: Now, did you say your name is Tim?
0: Yes, sir.
1: Tim, that's awesome you're doing this. Now, tell me, who's the band playing?
0: The band that's going to be playing is called the Pretty Penny Band.
1: Okay. That's awesome. What time should folks be there to get registered Saturday morning?
0: Saturday morning, probably about 10 o'clock. Kickstands are up at 11 a.m.
1: All right, buddy. This coming Saturday. Tim, we appreciate what you're doing, buddy. Thank
0: yes,
1: you,
0: sir.
1: And good luck on the ride, okay?
0: Yeah, thank you, sir. Have a great day.
1: This Saturday at Blue Spring Cycle in Elizabethton, Tennessee. It's a benefit ride for Bentley McQueen. Registration at 10 a.m. Kickstands up at 11 a.m. Live music, inflatables, food, and a whole lot more. 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

0: talk football on a Friday. Jacob Townsend in the studio right now from the Sports Monster. And, of course, Football Friday, the Big Orange and More Sports Report powered by Steve Huff Plumbing, Heating, and Air. Jacob, what's going on, buddy?
1: Doing all right, Buzz. What's up?
0: Well, we're ready for tomorrow night's ball game. It looks like win number three for the Volunteers unless something crazy happens.
1: Yeah, favored by a little more than five touchdowns.
0: Is it 35?
1: About 35 and a half.
0: That's okay.
1: About where it's at. It's what it, you know, should be. Kennesaw State's coming off a tough loss to Georgia State. They're a nice team. They won their conference last year. They're coached by a former Tennessee assistant.
0: Okay.
1: But this should be a, you know, sort of get your team ready and then get ready for, obviously, what is coming up there in next week of Texas coming to town.
0: Well, the good news for the Volunteers is, you know, they can win this game and learn some things and get that QB some more time on the field, which I think is important because the Longhorns are coming to town next weekend.
1: Yeah, and biggest thing right now probably is, you know, figuring out the tight end. You lost your starting tight end towards ACL last week against Georgia Tech. So Ethan Davis, who caught a touchdown each of the first two games, he's done for the year. So you're going to have to go to your sophomore, Dayson Brehm, as your starter now moving forward. So getting set for that, make sure your offensive line's ready. Defense has played fairly well through the first two games. So sort of just make sure everything's ready and you don't sort of sleepwalk tomorrow night, get it going early and sort of dominate the early part of it, get some of the reserves in there and get set for what's going to be an early kick on Saturday against against Texas next week.
0: Yep, that's right. We've got a pregame show of 9:30 at 12 noon kickoff next weekend. But, of course, tomorrow night, Kennesaw State. Now, what do you think about the quarterback?
1: Faison, I like him. Yeah. I think he's good. He's not flashy, at least not yet. He didn't have a flashy game against Georgia Tech on Saturday night. So with that, just you look at it there for Faison. I thought he was mature. First road game. You could probably lose a little bit of your composure from time to time, even when the offense was doing great on the couple of drives there in the first half. I thought he handled it really well. I think he's impressive. I think he's going to be really good moving forward. And I think right now it's more about the running game sort of carrying him, specifically with Bishop, who obviously had a career night there against Georgia Tech.
0: Well, we've got a big game tomorrow night as well. LSU and Ole Miss.
1: Yeah.
0: That's going to be interesting.
1: Yeah, it is. LSU is about a 3-point favorite.
0: Is that right?
1: On the road. I'm going to take Ole Miss. I took Ole Miss this morning on the show. I think they have the best player. I ain't sure that Shambles, the quarterback, who was obviously Lane's QB last year. I think he's the best player in the game.
0: And he did not follow him and go to LSU?
1: No, he had to follow the injunction. He had to go to court to get his extra year.
0: Okay.
1: And part of the deal he agreed to there was Ole Miss was going to help him do so.
0: All right.
1: And the understanding was, you're not going anywhere else.
0: Well, wait a minute. Yeah. Now, you mean there's some loyalty going on in college
1: loyalty,
0: football?
1: Some agreements, some handshake agreements. And Trinidad stuck around, even without his head coach, even without his offensive coordinator. I think Ole Miss pulls that. I think it's going to be a great game, and the atmosphere obviously will be something to remember there tomorrow night in Oxford.
0: Going to be a big Saturday night. Jacob Townsend, thank you so much. We're talking football today, and it's powered by Steve Huff Heating, Plumbing, and Air. Is that how you say it?
1: Close enough, yeah, I'm good with that.
0: You got it.
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0: Afternoon, as we head to near 90 degrees, at least we'll start to see a few more scattered rain showers and thunder showers developing late this afternoon, early this evening, maybe a few heavy downpours. Scattered rain showers and storms will definitely be around over the weekend, Saturday and Sunday afternoon. High temperatures in the mid to upper 80s. From Storm Team Low Weather, meteorologist Jeremy Eisenhoff.
1: 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Riding the wind since 1937.

0: 101.5 WQUT, the Tri-Cities Classic Rock. Led Zeppelin, Ramble On. Yes, it's Buzz. Happy Friday. A block party weekend on tap here on QUT. Shane will get things started tomorrow morning. Jerry George is on the air. The captain, John Patrick, on the air as well. UT football tomorrow night. Then on Sunday, we've got Alice Cooper with Alice's Attic on the air Sunday at 4 p.m. Flashback at 6 p.m. And the House of Hair hits the air Sunday night at 10 o'clock. It's all right here on the weekend. QUT.
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0: afternoon, as we head to near 90 degrees, at least we'll start to see a few more scattered rain showers and thunder showers developing late this afternoon, early this evening, maybe a few heavy downpours. Scattered rain showers and storms will definitely be around over the weekend, Saturday and Sunday afternoon. High temperatures in the mid to upper 80s. From Storm Team Low Weather, meteorologist Jeremy Eisenhoff.
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0: 101.5 WQUT, the Tri-Cities Classic Rock, Motley Crue Home Sweet Home, and yes, it's Buzz. East Tennessee is rocking this weekend. Of course, NASCAR at the Bristol Motor Speedway, the big one tomorrow night. We've got Rockfest going on at the Stockyard all weekend, too. 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

0: 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Van Halen, Running with the Devil. And yes, it's Buzz out the door. Steve Gorman rocks on a Friday night. Y'all be good.
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as we head to near 90 degrees, at least we'll start to see a few more scattered rain showers and thunder showers developing late this afternoon, early this evening, maybe a few heavy downpours. Scattered rain showers and storms will definitely be around over the weekend, Saturday and Sunday afternoon. High temperatures in the mid to upper 80s. From Storm Team Low Weather, meteorologist Jeremy Eisenhoff.

0: The best part of the day begins now. It's time to get your rock on with Steve Gorman and April Rose. It's Steve Gorman Rocks. Welcome to the show.
1: All hands on deck. 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

0: Bob Seger, turn the page, kicking off a Friday night of Steve Gorman Rocks. It is the weekend. Thankfully, we have all made it. I look at Monday through Friday, April, as like crossing a rocky channel of water. And now Friday night, we've arrived. We're on the coastline. We're our feet are in the sand.
1: Yes.
0: The waters are calm. The weekend is here. I'm feeling pretty good about it.
1: But don't get too crazy or you might drown. See, I just took it all the way. I just finished that little analogy for you.
0: Well, yeah, I guess. It's kind of like it's a boomerang segment where I say something, I throw out positivity, and then you boomerang it right back so that the thing smacks me in the head. Now I got a bloody nose. Nice.
1: I'm
0: great.
1: I'm going to keep you in check, Steve.
0: I feel great. We made it. Don't drown. Jeez.
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0: Quiet Riot, Come On, Feel the Noise on Steve Gorman Rocks. That's from 1983's Mental Health. I did not get MTV until 1983. Now, it premiered on August 1st, 1981, but the town I lived in, no such luck. I had to go to college in August of 83 before I had MTV. And when I finally got there, I didn't move. I was staring at MTV in the student center on my college campus for hours at a time. And Quiet Riot's Come On, Feel the Noise was, played 100 times a day, it seemed like. That thing would come on, and every time I'd be like, it's not really my kind of music. I don't love the spandex and the hair and the this and that. I was into indie rock and weird bands, but not that time. Come On, Feel the Noise would turn on, and I'd be like, okay, turn it up. That's rocking. That's pretty awesome, in fact. Quiet Riot was on MTV and rock radio so often that that album, Mental Health, went to number one on the Billboard album chart. The first heavy metal band that could ever say, we got a number one album. Quiet Riot, 1983.
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0: Temple of the Dog with Hunger Strike on Steve Gorman Rocks. I was a big fan of U2 from the jump. Their first album, Boy, was listened to in the Gorman household about a billion times. Didn't love the second album, October, too much, but when the third album, War, was released, I was right back on that horse. Here's New Year's Day.
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0: U2 with New Year's Day from War, their third album from 1983. The first album got a lot of attention, but didn't sell a ton of copies. The second record was a bit of a letdown to most people. It was that album War, the third studio album that really established U2 in the States and around the world. A lot of bands take two, three, four albums to hit the big time back in the day when labels used to give you time to find your own sound. One of those bands was Kiss. They released three studio albums and barely sold a copy. That's not exactly true. They were selling copies, but they were not a big band. They were not a commercially successful band. Not until the fourth album, the live double album known as Alive, was released. Kiss was basically in a do or die situation. The label said, if this doesn't make it, we're probably going to move on, guys. They had an ace up their sleeve, and that song was called Rock and Roll All Night. And the rest was history.
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0: It's time for Questionable Wisdom on Steve Gorman Rocks. 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
1: Listening on 106.7, the Big Dog in Green Bay, we have Jess who needs some advice. Now, Jess has been dating this guy for about a month now, okay, Steve? And they're both in their early 30s. And the other day, she finds out that he is still a virgin.
2: Oh, really?
1: Oh, yeah. So she really likes him, but that one fact kind of freaks her out. I don't know if it should freak her out, but what do you think, Steve?
2: It freaks her out. Here's one thing Jess has going for her. If she does end up in the sack with this guy, she's without question going to be the greatest sex he's ever had. This guy's going to be like, I'll follow you into a burning building if you do that thing again. Okay. You got this guy completely where you want him. Now, as far as being freaked out by it, it's a simple solution. Just ask him why. Find out what the reason is. I mean, if it's cultural, religious, whatever, okay, you just have to put in your personal algorithm, is this something I want to live with? If there's any other reason, like he's actually a serial killer in training, that's a whole nother argument.
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0: Joan Jett and the Blackhearts, Hate Myself for Loving You on Steve Gorman Rocks. Do you have any friends, any people you work with, where it suddenly dawns on you that this guy's a lot smarter than I thought he was at first? There's a lot of people that you realize they're smarter than they let on to. And it's some pretty simple things, but as I've gotten older, I've recognized the power of things. Little things like immediately recognizing and admitting when you don't know something. Just go look it up. You can admit a mistake. People that do that, pretty smart folks. Sarcasm, manipulating information on the fly, is actually really difficult for some folks. A lot of fast thinkers and a lot of smart people also have very refined senses of humor. People that study this kind of thing, like intelligence, they say humor is always a part of an intelligent person. And then the final one is they ask substantial questions. They're actually listening to anything you say. They're not waiting for their turn to speak. They're always simply trying to learn. We could probably all be better at all those things.
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